0: coming up. Riding with Rowdy.
1: Good grief, somebody give this woman a chill pill and send her on her way. What in the world could have been so infuriating that she jumped out of her car and went behind the counter of a Michigan McDonald's? Oh, and we have all seen those terms of service when you purchase something online, but have you ever read them? I didn't think so.
0: This is Riding with Rowdy. Back to the good era in a few.
2: ABC News, I'm Mike Tabusky. U.S. forces renewed their strikes on Iran today, and now officials in both Bahrain and Kuwait are reporting they're being hit by retaliatory strikes from Iran. ABC News White House correspondent Karen Travers has what President Trump's position is.
3: We heard from the president in an interview that he did with Fox News, the president again putting that threat on the table to go after infrastructure in Iran. The president also had told Fox News that he wants to see Israeli forces get out of southern Lebanon and to see the Syrian government get more involved. He said that if the Israeli troops had left there, it could free up the U.S. and Israel to focus more on this situation right now with Iran.
2: Acting Attorney General Todd Blanche answering questions on Capitol Hill today as lawmakers consider whether to make his position permanent. And nearly 60 counties in Texas are under disaster declarations right now as the state deals with severe rain and flooding. This is ABC News. Minnesota regulators are accepting public comments now on a proposed nickel mine northeast of Mille Lacs Lake that has drawn opposition. California's DMV thinks thousands of drivers may have cheated.
4: Thousands of drivers here in California are being told they have to retake their written driving test because a DMV suspects them of cheating. The DMV sent around 11,000 drivers letters saying their tests showed irregularities. The LA Times reports that the DMV identified patterns in the results of driver knowledge tests indicating that some test takers may have taken part in cheating methods. The DMV won't confirm that or explain more. An unspecified number of those cases have been referred to prosecutors for possible charges, according to the LA Times. Alex Stone, ABC News, Los Angeles.
2: Portions of more than a dozen states are under air quality alerts right now as wildfire smoke from Canada crosses over the border. And the Atlantic Coast Conference is changing its tiebreaker format for the championship. I'm Mike Tabusky, ABC News.
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1: You guys see the video of that McDonald's customer going berserk in Michigan? 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De-escalation experts, counselors, and self-protection instructors. And a number of them were quite quick to point out the highly effective defensive properties of Ronald McDonald's big red shoes.
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2: 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An extreme heat warning continues. A heat advisory begins at 9 p.m. tonight. Lows level off around 68 tonight under clear skies. Winds out of the south around 5 miles per hour. Bright sunshine expected again tomorrow. Daytime highs approaching 91. Clear skies tomorrow night. Lows level off around 71. Lots of sunshine and dry Friday and Saturday. Mid-90s Friday, upper 80s by Saturday. I'm staff meteorologist Paul Trombley. Currently, it's 88 degrees.
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2: Two of my favorite comedians and podcasters are calling it quits, and that's about all we know. Who are they, and what do you think the reason was? Chime in on my Facebook page at Rowdy Vision. So what's going on with my rowdy friends today? Jake sure is happy. He says, it's a good day. The bulb finally burned out on my check engine light. Lisa has got a question, and it's a very valid one. She just posted, is there ever a day that mattresses aren't on sale? And lastly, we hear from Rich, who is in a bit of a quandary. He says, I want to grow my own food, but I can't seem to find any bacon seeds.
0: You are riding with Rowdy. The good stuff. Back in a few.
3: Highwater Ethanol's mission is to successfully operate a bioenergy facility, which will be profitable to their investor owners while contributing to the economic growth of the region. Highwater Ethanol is committed to the present while focusing on the future and is a proud sponsor of the Redwood County Fair and Redwood County 4-H.

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1: A study has revealed what everybody already knows. Nobody reads the lengthy terms of service and privacy policies that bombard internet users every day. Nobody understands them. They're too long. They don't make sense. Matter of fact, about 550 people participated in this analysis, and none of them bothered to read the terms of service before signing up for what they thought was a social networking site they believed was real. Now, there were a few that sort of glossed over the important clauses, one of which was giving up a family member in order to join, yet they signed up for the service anyway. Of course, if you had sisters like mine, you would too.
0: This is Riding with Rowdy.
2: 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An extreme heat warning continues. A heat advisory begins at 9 p.m. tonight. Lows level off around 68 tonight under mainly clear skies. Winds out of the southeast around 5 miles per hour. Daytime highs approaching 91 tomorrow. Ample sunshine expected. Clear skies tomorrow night. Lows dip down to about 71. Clear skies and dry Friday and Saturday. Mid-90s Friday, upper 80s by Saturday. I'm staff meteorologist Paul Trombley. Currently 88.
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1: My friends in the Shenandoah Valley were plunged into the darkness a few days ago, and it did not take them long to figure out why, who is to blame, and what can they do about it now. And I bet you it was a fun day at the Chick-fil-A yesterday. 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
0: You're Riding with Rowdy. 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
2: ABC News, I'm Mike DeBusky. Officials in Texas say they've carried out 75 rescues so far as rain drenches huge swaths of the state, prompting disaster declarations in 59 counties. Texas Governor Greg Abbott says the rainfall is likely to break records. It's a different kind of weather threat in the upper Midwest and Northeast, where air quality alerts are now being issued for states downwind of the Canadian wildfires. In New York, State Health Commissioner Dr. James McDonald is warning those at high risk.
3: For those individuals, if you have asthma, you should always have your rescue inhaler with you, as well as your spacer device. One of the things people really need to be careful of, though, is, like, do you really need to go outside today? You're going to be better off inside on days like today, and particularly tomorrow, where tomorrow might even be worse.
2: And the U.S. and Iran continued to trade strikes today. Sources say President Trump was in the Situation Room yesterday discussing the future of the war. This is ABC News. BMW is recalling nearly 30,000 vehicles.
4: BMW's recall comes due to risk of fire from a short circuit in the starter relay. The recall report says the engine starter relay might corrode, then it can overheat and short circuit. The recall impacts certain 2018 to 2020 530EX drive, 740LEX drive, 530EI performance, and 330EI performance models. Dealers will replace the engine starter. Owners are being told to park their vehicles outside, away from any buildings, until the starter can be replaced. Recall notices will go out to owners in late August. Alex Stone, ABC News.
2: The U.S. Mint has started producing a $1 commemorative coin bearing President Trump's face that will be released in the fall. And former President Joe Biden is releasing a book this November called Promise Me America. He says the book is about the decisions he made as president concerning the pandemic, the economy, and democracy after January 6th. I'm Mike DeBusky.

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1: I'm very curious to find out if you popped into Chick-fil-A yesterday to experience Cow Appreciation Day. Yeah, they brought it back after a 7-year hiatus just to celebrate the chain's 80th anniversary. Anybody who showed up in a cow costume ate free from 7 to 7. And I wish I would have known just so I could go in and people watch. Because after they suspended the promotion years ago, I repurposed my cow print costume into something, you know, more practical and more usable. You're curious, they are currently the seat covers on my Chevy Silverado.
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3: 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An extreme heat warning continues. A heat advisory begins at 9 p.m. tonight. Lows level off around 68 tonight under mainly clear skies. Winds out of the southeast around 5 miles per hour. Daytime highs approaching 91 tomorrow. Ample sunshine expected. Clear skies tomorrow night. Lows dip down to about 71. Clear skies and dry Friday and Saturday. Mid-90s Friday. Upper 80s by Saturday. I'm staff meteorologist Paul Trombley. Currently 88.
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1: Let me catch up on World Cup stuff. All eyes are on Atlanta, Georgia today as England faces Argentina as the semifinals are underway. But what may be even bigger news is the number of people who believe if they were put on the spot, they could score a penalty kick. Of course, not a shocker is that the majority were men between the ages of 18 and 29. Of course, men of that age probably have a little bit more time to perfect their craft, since the majority of them are not inconvenienced by things like a job.
0: Rowdy Yates and Riding with Rowdy.
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1: What in the world put 6,500 residents in West Virginia in the dark a couple of days ago? It was one single snake that slithered across some critical power lines in the Shenandoah Valley. Thing is, the electrical grid performed exactly as it was supposed to. They call it a failsafe, and by the time the emergency repairmen arrived, it only took them a couple hours to bring the entire plant back online and restore the power to the region. They say the damage to the facility was minimal. Of course, the same cannot be said for the snake.
0: This is Riding with Rowdy. 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
2: 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An extreme heat warning remains in effect. A heat advisory begins at 9 p.m. tonight. Lows dip down to about 68 tonight under clear skies. Winds out of the southeast around 5 miles per hour. Ample sunshine expected again tomorrow. Daytime highs approaching 91. Clear skies tomorrow night. Lows level off around 71. Bright sunshine and dry Friday and Saturday. Mid-90s Friday. Upper 80s by Saturday. I'm staff meteorologist Paul Trombley. Currently, it's 84 degrees.
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0: I'm weatherology meteorologist Derek Height with a significant weather update. A heat advisory continues until 9 p.m. tomorrow night. A heat advisory means that the combination of high temperatures and high humidity will produce dangerous conditions, especially for those who are sensitive to the heat, such as children and the elderly. In order to prevent heat sickness and heat stroke, take steps to keep cool. Drink plenty of water, stay in the shade as much as possible, and if you must be outside, take occasional breaks in an air-conditioned building to cool down. Watch out for the warning signs of heat stroke, including dizziness, nausea, headache, and disorientation. A heat advisory continues until 9 p.m. tomorrow night. 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I'm meteorologist Derek Height.
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4: ABC News, I'm Mike Dubusky. The U.S. launched, by some counts, three waves of strikes on Iranian targets in the last day, and now officials in the surrounding region are reporting retaliatory strikes from Iran. The IRGC says they're specifically targeting American offensive infrastructure. Todd Blanche was on Capitol Hill today as lawmakers consider whether he should go from acting attorney general to permanent attorney general.
5: I'm proud of what we've done to help American families see safer streets and to have a fair shot at the life they're working to build.
4: He faced questions over the release of the Epstein files and the anti-weaponization fund. In Texas,
6: I've already issued a disaster declaration for 59 counties across the state. We can also add more counties to that declaration as needed.
4: Governor Greg Abbott updating residents about the growing flooding threat there. Officials say 75 people had to be rescued today. This is ABC News. States downwind from Canada's wildfires are under air quality alerts. That includes New York, where State Health Commissioner Dr. James McDonald warns residents to stay indoors, keep windows closed, and seek out air conditioning.
7: For those individuals, if you have asthma, you should always have your rescue inhaler with you, as well as your spacer device. One of the things people really need to be careful, though, is, like, do you really need to go outside today? You're going to be better off inside on days like today, and particularly tomorrow, where tomorrow might even be worse.
4: More than 800 wildfires are burning in Canada right now. United Airlines anticipates high airfare through the rest of the year. In a securities filing, United says despite high prices, more flights are full. Defense Secretary Pete Hegseth says troops will be tested annually for their testosterone levels. And Amazon says it's planning to launch a new satellite internet service in South Africa in 2027. I'm Mike Dubusky, ABC News.
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0: fast food workers in California are really raking it in, now making a minimum of $20 an hour because that's the law. But the other part of this same law mandates that the managers of those fast food joints, they rake it in too. Their minimum pay mandated at $83,000 a year. However, managers can make twice that or even more with performance bonuses and stock options. Check this out. The Shake Shack chain and Chipotle say some of their managers are making $175,000 a year. Shake Shack says they see their managers as an essential part of their success. But I'd imagine at Chipotle, it's probably just hazard pay.
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2: 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An extreme heat warning remains in effect. A heat advisory begins at 9 p.m. tonight. Lows dip down to about 68 tonight under clear skies. Winds out of the southeast around 5 miles per hour. Ample sunshine expected again tomorrow. Daytime highs approaching 91. Clear skies tomorrow night. Lows level off around 71. Bright sunshine and dry Friday and Saturday. Mid-90s Friday. Upper 80s by Saturday. I'm staff meteorologist Paul Trombley. Currently, it's 84 degrees.
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1: What's going on in entertainment today? Some folks are coming forward and saying they felt like they were snubbed because they didn't get an invite to Taylor Swift's wedding. On behalf of the rest of us, I say, shut up. Tori Spelling has to cancel an upcoming appearance at a horror convention. My guess is that she had to pull an extra shift over at the Hamburger Hamlet. And Meta's new AI tool, Muse, is capable of generating images using other people's profile pictures without their consent. As you can imagine, the company faces a huge backlash from users, with the exception of the ones they made look a lot better.
0: You're riding with Rowdy. Classics continue next.
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0: 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A heat advisory continues until 9 p.m. tomorrow night. Clear skies tonight with a low of 68. Southeast winds around 5 miles per hour. Ample sunshine expected tomorrow. Daytime highs approaching 91. Lows level off around 71. Tomorrow night, clear skies. Sunny skies and dry Friday and Saturday. Mid-90s Friday, upper 80s by Saturday. A peek at the extended shows, 90 Sunday, 90 Monday, and 82 on Tuesday. I'm staff meteorologist Paul Trombley. Currently, it's 82 degrees.
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1: Look, when you need a job, you need a job. But the reason she did not get one sure has a lot of people talking today. And later on, higher education was always something in the back of this woman's mind. Then one university stepped in and made that dream a reality 8 decades later.
0: You're Riding with Rowdy. 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
2: ABC News, I'm Mike DeBusky. Heavy rain is soaking Texas right now, with the governor there putting disaster declarations in place in nearly 60 counties. ABC meteorologist Lee Goldberg has the forecast.
3: So the flash flooding, it's two nights in a row for the Texas Hill Country. A high risk for life-threatening flash flooding. Rainfall rates to 3 inches an hour, rising river levels. We got flash floods washing out roadways. This is going to go into tomorrow locally, up to 15 inches of additional rain in the Texas Hill Country.
2: Officials say rainfall could exceed 30 inches in some other places. Residents from Minnesota through New York looked up and saw hazy orange skies today thanks to the Canadian wildfires. Air quality alerts are in effect for much of the Northeast. Acting Attorney General Todd Blanche appearing on Capitol Hill today.
4: That's my job, securing safety for every American.
2: Lawmakers are weighing whether to make that acting position permanent. And U.S. Central Command says the latest wave of strikes on Iran have now ended. This is ABC News. The family of Nolan Wells met with the Jackson County District Attorney this morning. Civil rights attorney Ben Crump called it a respectful meeting.
5: The thing to announce, she shared with the family that there will be a grand jury that she will turn this case over to once they have collected all the information and finished their investigation.
2: Wells was found dead during a 4th of July weekend away with friends in Mississippi. His funeral is Monday. Last year saw the most measles cases in the U.S. in more than 30 years, and this year we're on track to surpass even that. CDC data shows 2,231 measles cases as of July 9th, just 58 shy of last year's total. And McDonald's is introducing a new Caesar dressing that will be included in 3 new chicken dishes, including a snack wrap. I'm Mike DeBusky, ABC News.
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0: do feel sorry for the woman who was turned down for a cashier's job at Walmart. And they really didn't give her a reason why. She's got a master's degree, but the job market is tough. She had bills to pay, and they were hiring. But many think the reason she was passed over is that she's just so overqualified, and the second that a better job came along, she'd be out of there. While I am sure that better pay and employment better suited for her education would be enticing, getting first dibs on the day-old donuts might be a much better at-work perk.
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3: 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A heat advisory continues until 9 p.m. tomorrow night. Clear skies tonight with a low of 68. Southeast winds around 5 miles per hour. Ample sunshine expected tomorrow. Daytime highs approaching 91. Lows level off around 71. Tomorrow night, clear skies. Sunny skies and dry Friday and Saturday. Mid-90s Friday, upper 80s by Saturday. A peek at the extended shows, 90 Sunday, 90 Monday, and 82 on Tuesday. I'm Staff Meteorologist Paul Trombley. Currently, it's 82 degrees.
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2: 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Now we

0: 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Trending now, Riding with Rowdy.
1: He had his day in court and he won. The farmer in England whose driveway was blocked by a motorist that refused to move, and then he punched the farmer in the face. Well, in retaliation, the farmer got a forklift and tossed that guy's ride onto its own roof, and then he just went about his plowing. I'm sure you saw the video. Well, local lawmakers thought it was an aggressive response, but a jury thought otherwise, and after a four-day trial, the man was found not guilty. Friends, family, and fellow farmers cheered the man as he left the courtroom. The aggressor with the car, he just quietly drove away. But he didn't do it on all four wheels.
0: This is Riding with Rowdy. 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
2: 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She was out walking her dog and only had a second to let go of the leash. Your foot was on the gas and her life was on the line. 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
1: Let's hear it for Virginia Hislop, the latest recipient of a master's degree from Stanford University at the young age of 105. See, years and years ago, she took the required classes, but right before she could turn in her thesis, World War II broke out. So she married her sweetheart, he went off to war, and 83 years later, the school felt that she deserved that parchment paper, so she was presented with a degree. Now, she hadn't said, no one really knows what she plans on doing with it, but we understand her student loans will be paid off in another 10 to 12 years.
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3: 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A heat advisory continues until 9 p.m. tomorrow night. Clear skies tonight with a low of 68. Southeast winds around 5 miles per hour. Ample sunshine expected tomorrow. Daytime highs approaching 91. Lows level off around 71. Tomorrow night, clear skies. Sunny skies and dry. Friday and Saturday, mid-90s. Friday, upper 80s by Saturday.

0: peek at the extended shows, 90 Sunday, 90 Monday, and 82 on Tuesday. I'm staff meteorologist Paul Trombley, currently 81.
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1: Guys, if your BVDs are MIA, look no further than your very own wife. And we'll tell you why in just a couple of minutes. And later on, you would not believe the frightening lengths our stupid criminal went to just to get a clean shirt.
0: You're Riding with Rowdy. The good stuff. 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
2: ABC News, I'm Mike Dubusky. Sirens heard in Bahrain and Kuwait as officials there say Iran fired retaliatory strikes for the barrage of U.S. attacks it's faced in the last day. ABC's Karen Travers says President Trump is escalating the rhetoric.
3: We heard from the president in an interview that he did with Fox News, a president again putting that threat on the table to go after infrastructure in Iran, saying if Iran does not make a deal, he could potentially target bridges and power plants in that country. It's a threat we've heard from him in the past. He has said this repeatedly, but notable that this comes as the United States has, of course, escalated the strikes against Iran over the past week.
2: Several big confirmation hearings on Capitol Hill today, with Acting Attorney General Todd Blanche facing questions over the Anti-Weaponization Fund and the Epstein files. Elsewhere, lawmakers grilled Jay Clayton, the president's pick to be Director of National Intelligence, and Erica Schwartz, the nominee to head the CDC. This is ABC News. During a hearing today, President Trump's national intelligence nominee repeatedly refused to say that Joe Biden won the 2020 election.
4: Multiple senators pressed Jay Clayton, a lawyer who currently serves as the U.S. attorney in Manhattan, about the outcome of the 2020 election. Georgia Senator John Ossoff.
5: Who won the 2020 election?
6: I'm not going to do this with you.
4: Clayton argued the questions amounted to political theater. But the remarks add to Democrats' criticism of Clayton's inexperience in intelligence matters and purported allegiance to Donald Trump. Clayton is still expected to be confirmed to replace Trump's acting pick for the job, whose brief yet controversial tenure has derailed the passage of a key surveillance law. Peter Haralambos, ABC News.
2: In Florida, the Blue Angels flying so low over Pensacola Beach during Breakfast with the Blues that it sent umbrellas flying. The Blue Angels say they're reviewing the incident. Mike Dubusky, ABC News.
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2: 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A heat advisory continues until 9 p.m. tomorrow night. Clear skies tonight with a low of 68. Southeast winds around 5 miles per hour. Ample sunshine expected tomorrow. Daytime highs approaching 91. Lows level off around 71 tomorrow night. Clear skies. Sunny skies and dry Friday and Saturday. Mid-90s Friday. Upper 80s by Saturday. A peek at the extended shows, 90 Sunday, 90 Monday, and 82 on Tuesday. I'm staff meteorologist Paul Trombley. Currently 81.
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8: I was thumbing from Montgomery. 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

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You turned on the radio. And them sad old songs coming out of them speakers were solid country gold.

He said, this is where you get off, boy, cause I'm going back to Alabama. As I stepped out of that Cadillac, I said, mister, many thanks.

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1: You can't help but feel sorry for the family vacationing in Florida who encountered a man trying to break into their RV. And he is our stupid criminal of the day. They got a glimpse of this guy, and all he was wearing was a pair of women's leggings and a tank top. That was it. Police arrived and arrested the man, who seemed a bit off. They figured out fast why, and they discovered he was in possession of methamphetamine. But that still does not explain why he was trying to break into their camper. He told authorities he needed a clean shirt because he had a court appearance later that day.
0: This is Riding with Rowdy. This jukebox isn't finished. More next.
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2: 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Lows dip down to about 68 tonight under clear skies. Winds out of the southeast around 5 miles per hour. Ample sunshine expected tomorrow. Daytime highs approaching 91. 71 tomorrow night. Clear skies. Clear skies and dry Friday and Saturday. Mid-90s Friday. Upper 80s by Saturday. A peek at the extended shows. 90 Sunday. 90 Monday. And 82 on Tuesday. I'm staff meteorologist Paul Trombley. Currently, it's 77 degrees.
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1: ABC News, I'm Mike Dubusky. President Trump is set to give a primetime address about supposed new information related to the 2020 election. The speech is already raising alarm among Democrats who fear the White House may be trying to cast doubt on the legitimacy of elections ahead of the midterms. Rain continues to pummel Texas, with Governor Greg Abbott saying crews have already rescued dozens of people caught in the rising water.
2: Our primary focus right now and throughout the remainder of this torrential rain is saving lives.
1: An alert remains in effect across central Texas as multiple rounds of heavy rain continue to produce a significant flash flooding threat. A similar message from Premier Doug Ford in Canada, where hundreds of wildfires are burning.
3: I promise that our government will continue to do everything we can to protect people and communities across Ontario.
1: Those fires have sparked air quality alerts across several states, expected to last into the weekend. This is ABC News. One airline anticipates $6 billion in added fuel costs this year.
4: United Airlines, in an SEC filing, signaled airfares will remain high for the remainder of the year. The airline says it spent $2.3 billion on fuel during this quarter alone, roughly 84% compared to the second quarter last year. United says it was able to cover half the increased fuel costs by raising airfares, saying passengers paid about 12% more per mile than a year ago. At the same time, United says passengers are not backing away from traveling, noting flights remain full across all booking classes. Michelle Franzen, ABC News.
1: The prediction market Kalshi says it's evaluating proposed bets on flight cancellations. According to a government filing, they would be based on the percentage of flights canceled in a specific time period at an airport. But trade group Airlines for America says it has serious concern with any market that allows people to profit from cancellations. Mike Dubusky, ABC News.
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2: 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Lows dip down to about 68 tonight under clear skies. Winds out of the southeast around 5 miles per hour. Ample sunshine expected tomorrow. Daytime highs approaching 91. 71 tomorrow night. Clear skies. Clear skies and dry Friday and Saturday. Mid-90s Friday. Upper 80s by Saturday. A peek at the extended shows. 90 Sunday. 90 Monday. And 82 on Tuesday. I'm staff meteorologist Paul Trombley. Currently, it's 77 degrees.
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2: ABC News, I'm Mike Dubusky. Severe rain is prompting flash flooding concerns across Texas, with around 30 inches of rain expected in some areas. The National Weather Service confirming an EF1 tornado touched down in San Antonio in the last day. Meanwhile, the Northeast and Upper Midwest are in for some more hazy skies as the Canadian wildfires continue to burn. New York State Health Commissioner Dr. James McDonald says those with respiratory issues are especially at risk, but wildfire smoke can affect everyone.
3: These particles, when they get into our system, get all the way down into our lungs, all the way down into our tiny breathing tubes, and even up next to our microscopic balloons, the alveoli, where we breathe, and they can cause inflammation. When they cause inflammation, that can make the individuals have asthma, get into an asthma attack, and other people have heart disease and lung disease, have trouble with their underlying disease.
2: And the Trump administration leveling new 25% tariffs on Brazil. This is ABC News. Kentucky Republican Congressman Thomas Massey is joining a slate of Democrats to introduce the Epstein Transparency Act, Part 2.
4: The bill would enable Jeffrey Epstein's victims, members of Congress, and state attorneys general to challenge the Department of Justice in court for failing to fully turn over the Epstein files as required by law. Massey, who lost his primary early this year after Donald Trump endorsed his opponent, was one of the driving forces behind the first Epstein Transparency Act, which passed with near unanimous support. Peter Harlambus, ABC News.
2: Two men were shot inside a Kroger grocery store in Harris County, Texas, Wednesday, in what deputies say started as a domestic disturbance between both men. Deputies say there's no threat to the public. And more than 100 inmates at New York City's notorious Rikers Island prison got to watch the World Cup semifinal between England and Argentina. They were rewarded for good behavior. They were joined by none other than Mayor Zoran Mamdani, who says he wanted to celebrate the moment together. Argentina won. Mike Dubusky, ABC News.
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1: 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Lows level off around 68 overnight under clear skies, southeasterly winds around 5 miles per hour. Bright sunshine expected Thursday, highs level off around 91. Lows dip down to about 71 Thursday night, clear skies. Ample sunshine and dry Friday and Saturday, mid-90s Friday, upper 80s by Saturday. A peek at the extended shows, 90 Sunday, 90 Monday, and 82 on Tuesday. I'm staff meteorologist Paul Trombley. Right now, 75.
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1: 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Lows dip down to about 68 overnight under clear skies. Winds out of the southeast around 5 miles per hour. Lots of sunshine outside again.

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1: ABC News, I'm Mike Dubusky. President Trump is set to give a primetime address about supposed new information related to the 2020 election. The speech is already raising alarm among Democrats who fear the White House may be trying to cast doubt on the legitimacy of elections ahead of the midterms. Rain continues to pummel Texas, with Governor Greg Abbott saying crews have already rescued dozens of people caught in the rising water.
2: Our primary focus right now, and throughout the remainder of this torrential rain, is saving lives.
1: An alert remains in effect across central Texas as multiple rounds of heavy rain continue to produce a significant flash flooding threat. A similar message from Premier Doug Ford in Canada, where hundreds of wildfires are burning.
3: I promise that our government will continue to do everything we can to protect people and communities across Ontario.
1: Those fires have sparked air quality alerts across several states, expected to last into the weekend. This is ABC News. One airline anticipates $6 billion in added fuel costs this year.
4: United Airlines, in an SEC filing, signaled airfares will remain high for the remainder of the year. The airline says it spent $2.3 billion on fuel during this quarter alone, roughly 84% compared to the second quarter last year. United says it was able to cover half the increased fuel costs by raising airfares, saying passengers paid about 12% more per mile than a year ago. At the same time, United says passengers are not backing away from traveling, noting flights remain full across all booking classes. Michelle Franzen, ABC News.
1: The prediction market Kalshi says it's evaluating proposed bets on flight cancellations. According to a government filing, they would be based on the percentage of flights canceled in a specific time period at an airport. But trade group Airlines for America says it has serious concern with any market that allows people to profit from cancellations. Mike Dubusky, ABC News.
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1: 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Lows dip down to about 68 overnight under clear skies. Winds out of the southeast around 5 miles per hour. Lots of sunshine outside again. Thursday, daytime highs approaching 91. Clear skies. Thursday night, lows around 71. Bright sunshine and dry. Friday and Saturday, mid-90s. Friday, upper 80s by Saturday. A peek at the extended shows, 90 Sunday, 90 Monday, and 82 on Tuesday. I'm staff meteorologist Paul Trombley. Right now, 75.
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1: 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Lows dip down to about 68 overnight under clear skies, southeasterly winds around 5 miles per hour. Daytime highs approaching 90 Thursday, mainly clear skies. Clear skies Thursday night, lows level off around 70. Ample sunshine and dry Friday and Saturday, mid-90s Friday, upper 80s by Saturday. A peek at the extended shows, 90 Sunday, 90 Monday, and 82 on Tuesday. I'm staff meteorologist Paul Trombley. Right now, it's 72 degrees.
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1: ABC News, I'm Mike Dubusky. Severe rain is prompting flash flooding concerns across Texas, with around 30 inches of rain expected in some areas. The National Weather Service confirming an EF1 tornado touched down in San Antonio in the last day. Meanwhile, the Northeast and Upper Midwest are in for some more hazy skies as the Canadian wildfires continue to burn. New York State Health Commissioner Dr. James McDonald says those with respiratory issues are especially at risk, but wildfire smoke can affect everyone.
2: These particles, when they get into our system, get all the way down into our lungs, all the way down into our tiny breathing tubes, and even up next to our microscopic balloons, the alveoli, where we breathe them, they can cause inflammation. When they cause inflammation, that can make the individuals have asthma, get into an asthma attack, and other people have heart disease and lung disease, have trouble with their underlying disease.
1: And the Trump administration leveling new 25% tariffs on Brazil. This is ABC News. Kentucky Republican Congressman Thomas Massie is joining a slate of Democrats to introduce the Epstein Transparency Act, Part 2.
3: The bill would enable Jeffrey Epstein's victims, members of Congress, and state attorneys general to challenge the Department of Justice in court for failing to fully turn over the Epstein files as required by law. Massie, who lost his primary early this year after Donald Trump endorsed his opponent, was one of the driving forces behind the first Epstein Transparency Act, which passed with near unanimous support. Peter Haralambos, ABC News.
1: Two men were shot inside a Kroger grocery store in Harris County, Texas, Wednesday, in what deputies say started as a domestic disturbance between both men. Deputies say there's no threat to the public. And more than 100 inmates at New York City's notorious Rikers Island prison got to watch the World Cup semifinal between England and Argentina. They were rewarded for good behavior. They were joined by none other than Mayor Zoran Mamdani, who says he wanted to celebrate the moment together. Argentina won. Mike Dubusky, ABC News.
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1: 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Lows dip down to about 68 overnight under clear skies, southeasterly winds around 5 miles per hour. Daytime highs approaching 90 Thursday, mainly clear skies. Clear skies Thursday night, lows level off around 70. Ample sunshine and dry Friday and Saturday, mid-90s Friday, upper 80s by Saturday. A peek at the extended shows, 90 Sunday, 90 Monday, and 82 on Tuesday. I'm staff meteorologist Paul Trombley. Right now, it's 72 degrees.
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came crawling home last night, like many nights before. 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
1: 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Lows dip down to about 68 overnight under clear skies. Winds out of the southeast around 5 miles per hour. Daytime highs approaching 90 Thursday, mainly clear skies. Lows level off around 70 Thursday night, clear skies. Daytime highs approaching 95 Friday under mainly clear skies. 87 Saturday. Take a look at the extended forecast. 90 Sunday, 90 Monday, and 82 on Tuesday. I'm Staff Meteorologist Paul Trombley. Right now, 72.
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1: ABC News, I'm Mike Dubusky. President Trump is set to give a primetime address about supposed new information related to the 2020 election. The speech is already raising alarm among Democrats who fear the White House may be trying to cast doubt on the legitimacy of elections ahead of the midterms. Rain continues to pummel Texas, with Governor Greg Abbott saying crews have already rescued dozens of people caught in the rising water.
2: Our primary focus right now and throughout the remainder of this torrential rain is saving lives.
1: An alert remains in effect across central Texas as multiple rounds of heavy rain continue to produce a significant flash flooding threat. A similar message from Premier Doug Ford in Canada, where hundreds of wildfires are burning.
3: I promise that our government will continue to do everything we can to protect people and communities across Ontario.
1: Those fires have sparked air quality alerts across several states, expected to last into the weekend. This is ABC News. One airline anticipates $6 billion in added fuel costs this year.
4: United Airlines, in an SEC filing, signaled airfares will remain high for the remainder of the year. The airline says it spent $2.3 billion on fuel during this quarter alone, roughly 84% compared to the second quarter last year. United says it was able to cover half the increased fuel costs by raising airfares, saying passengers paid about 12% more per mile than a year ago. At the same time, United says passengers are not backing away from traveling, noting flights remain full across all booking classes. Michelle Franzen, ABC News.
1: The prediction market Kalshi says it's evaluating proposed bets on flight cancellations. According to a government filing, they would be based on the percentage of flights canceled in a specific time period at an airport. But trade group Airlines for America says it has serious concern with any market that allows people to profit from cancellations. Mike Dubusky, ABC News.
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1: 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Lows dip down to about 68 overnight under clear skies. Winds out of the southeast around 5 miles per hour. Daytime highs approaching 90 Thursday, mainly clear skies. Lows level off around 70 Thursday night, clear skies. Daytime highs approaching 95 Friday under mainly clear skies. 87 Saturday. Take a look at the extended forecast. 90 Sunday, 90 Monday, and 82 on Tuesday. I'm staff meteorologist Paul Trombley. Right now, 72.
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1: 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Lows level off around 68 overnight under clear skies, southeasterly winds around 5 miles per hour. Daytime highs approaching 90 Thursday, lots of sunshine. Clear skies Thursday night, lows level off around 70. Daytime highs approaching 95 Friday under mainly sunny skies, 87 Saturday. Take a look at the extended forecast, 90 Sunday, 90 Monday, and 82 on Tuesday. I'm staff meteorologist Paul Trombley. Currently 71.
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4: Whoa, that's good.
0: This is the Turn It Up part. KL.

0: So there's lots of games for road trips. You know, you do the license game, the letter game. There's
1: the license game, you know, the license plates where you get all the states?
0: You can collect them in many states.
1: Okay.
0: But there's one. Have you guys seen the one where... So Bubba and I are pretty tuned in. So probably be best if you and I try this first.
1: Okay.
0: So you just think of a word, and I'll think of a word. And then we're going to say it at the same... when we count to three, we'll say it at the same time. And then the next word you need to come up with is something that has to do with the two words that you and I did. For instance, if I was to say monkey and you say cheese, the next one might be banana because it's food like cheese and monkeys like it. So you know, see what I'm saying?
1: Mm-hmm. I figured, man, we'll just give this a shot and see what happens.
0: All right. So you got a random word, right?
1: Mm-hmm.
0: All right, random word, and we'll say it on the count of three. One, two, three.
1: Sharknado.
0: Okay, so we have Sharknado and car.
1: Okay.
0: All right, so we'll come up with something that has, you know, close to those, has those involved in it. Sharknado and car. Oh, jeez.
1: Okay.
0: Sharknado.
2: Why did you play this with Bubba?
0: I don't even know.
2: What were you thinking?
0: We're going to get there.
2: You know better.
0: We're tuned in. All right, Sharknado
1: and car.
0: And here we go. Three, two, one. Truck.
1: Oldsmobile.
0: Okay. Oldsmobile and truck. Okay. All right, here we go.
1: Oh, so you don't have to match home with mine.
2: Wait, what does Oldsmobile have to do with Sharknado?
1: I was doing, he said car, or whatever it was.
2: Right, but they had to connect.
1: Which one did you do?
0: I said truck, because a car and a truck, there's a truck in Sharknado. That's what they use.
1: I don't know the rules then. Okay, so I have to connect the word. If you see
0: a letter A, you say A. If you see B, say B.
1: Look at the
0: We can't play games with Bubba.
3: ABC News, I'm Chuck Sievertson. President Trump's speech to the nation tonight is expected to focus on election security and the 2020 vote. Among the lawmakers saying it's time to look forward, not back, Senate Republican Majority Leader John Thune.
4: I don't know what he's going to say. Only thing I can tell you is we are focused on the 2026 election. At least I am, and I think most of my colleagues are.
3: Reuters reports the president plans to reveal intelligence saying China had the ability to interfere in the 2020 election. More American air attacks on targets in Iran. Iran not backing down, though it has released an American woman held there since 2024. Parts of central Texas getting 6 months' worth of rain and days. And across the northern U.S., millions of people are under a smoky haze as winds bring smoke from some of the over 800 wildfires burning in Canada and northern Minnesota. Joggers in Boston.
5: Breathing's a little bit more strained than normal.
6: I felt a little bit in my lungs, like a little burn.
3: This is ABC News. Searches have been suspended in San Francisco Bay after a boat sank near Alcatraz. Three people still missing. Some serious questions after a loud and low flyover by the Blue Angels at a beach in Pensacola, Florida. ABC's Gio Benitez.
7: Jet dangerously low. One Blue Angel jet flies right above the water, and seconds later, a second jet roaring over a stunned crowd.
8: I've been coming for 10 years, and I've never seen a pass like that in my life.
7: The incident coming just days after the military suspended 8 Apache helicopter pilots on a South Carolina flyover. But just days later, Secretary of Defense Pete Hegseth reversing the punishment.
3: Blue Angels saying they will conduct a review, and it almost sounds like a prequel to Jaws. A 14-foot great white shark, believed to be the biggest tagged in the Atlantic, recently spotted off North Carolina and appears to be headed north toward Cape Cod. Chuck Sievertson, ABC News.
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0: You guys keeping up with the that parasitic stomach illness?
1: Oh, my actual fear. That I am refusing to eat vegetables.
0: My whole thing is, I was like, yeah, the bad news is it's explosive diarrhea. The good news is it's snow peas, cilantro, basil, and lettuce. I'm like, I'm fine.
2: All clear. All right, so let's back up here because I'm completely clueless on this. There is if you eat vegetables, you have explosive.
0: Okay, so. It's we don't really know where the origins of it are.
2: China.
0: Some of them was like, I think it started off like, Taco Bell. Taco Bell was like, hey, we're pulling off. We're not putting the lettuce and the stuff on it. It's just going to be, you know, plain Jane until all this gets settled out. And then other places are like, hey, we got it too. And then other people are going to the hospital like, oh my gosh, what is happening? And so it's just kind of this thing. I don't know who has it, but I just do know that it's being talked about.
1: I went into a subreddit of people who have had it, and that this is not an overnight. It's not like 24 hours of food poisoning. There are people saying who it took 2 to 3 weeks to recover.
0: Oh, no. What? How do you survive that?
1: And they said it's the most, because you're trying to work and be a functional adult.
0: Oh, just from that's how people died back in the Civil War.
1: Yeah. Yes.
0: Like you don't have enough.
2: We almost lost George Washington to that.
1: You dehydrate.
2: I learned that from the movie.
0: That's right.
3: That's a new death for the Oregon Trail video game. They should update it like that.
0: Oh, yeah, that's right. Whoa. You get Taco Bell. Oh, you want the Taco? It's a risk. Bong, bong.
2: Dude, I still love me some Taco Bell, though.
0: So, you know, right now it is, it can go for weeks or even months if left untreated.
2: Cyclospora parasite.
0: Yeah. They believe the outbreak is linked to fresh produce, including lettuce, basil, cilantro, and snow peas.
4: Again, I'm safe. I had lettuce last night. Should I be worried?
1: Yes.
2: Always be worried.
1: Yes, you should. Because also, I think I read that it's not something you can rinse off, that it's killed by heat. So it's not even a matter of, oh, well, you didn't wash your vegetables. It's like, no. There's a whole different thing.
0: You got to eat
1: it. So, yeah, dude, this is why. Just eat cookies. Eat cookies. And enjoy life for a minute.
0: Yeah. We got this is going to be passing, 2 months or so?
1: Yeah.
0: You got to go all cookies for the next 2 months, and then we'll come back to the veggies.
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6: 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Lows level off around 68 overnight under clear skies. Southeasterly winds around 5 miles per hour. Daytime highs approaching 90 Thursday. Lots of sunshine. Clear skies, Thursday night, lows level off around 70. Daytime highs approaching 95, Friday, under mainly sunny skies, 87, Saturday. Take a look at the extended forecast, 90, Sunday, 90, Monday, and 82 on Tuesday. I'm staff meteorologist Paul Trombley. Currently 71.
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0: WGR.
1: Pretend what you were talking about off the air a minute ago.
2: Oh, yeah, okay. So I was talking to a friend of mine yesterday. They've got, like, their Spotify hooked up where it does, like, the automatic segues, or they call it overlapping, or whatever the feature is, or beat matching, or whatever, and it doesn't work. It's terrible. And I was like, man, that's why there is always going to be a place for the human touch. Like, that's one of the beautiful, that's one of the most beautiful parts of radio, is that we still hand touch. Yeah, sure, we're playing stuff off of a hard drive now, but we still hand touch things.
1: Yeah, we like, don't just let it go by itself.
2: I don't know about everybody else, but we're like real people, and we care about the way things sound. Like, watch, okay, so if you're going to play two songs, and one's ending, the other one's about to start, this is how AI does it. Hey, there's no gap there.
1: We call that a train wreck.
2: It is a train wreck. Now, some people in radio, like if you hand segue is the official term.
1: The other one comes out.
2: Very natural, very whatever. And see, that's the thing that AI cannot and will not do. Also, if you're going from something something fast, like let's go from Chris Stapleton to Lainey Wilson, AI would do something like this.

0: both of them were playing all at once. The notes, like the keys are different and everything. It's just
1: that wasn't
0: icky.
1: Terrible, but
0: That one bugs me. Well, I hear like the music part of it. Now, there's two ways to hand seg this if I were to do that. You can do like this, let the song go, fade, and then slowly bring that in.
1: That sounds better, yeah, you're right.
0: Or you could do it like this. You can really get aggressive on it. I mean, we're going into the weeds on this, but it's so cool because that's the beautiful thing about real people. See what I mean?
1: Oh, that was nice.
0: That's what I'm talking about. What's great about radio and what we do is that we actually care about what the end product is. It isn't just something to get numbers and go, oh, this one's got this many streams. No, we're here to make it better, and we're here to make the enjoyment or the experience more enjoyable.
1: It's the details, man.
0: Details matter.
2: KLGR.

0: LGR.
1: Hey, Carson, what's up? Good morning.
2: Good morning. Have you guys ever left a Google review or a Facebook review for a medical provider? Like your dentist or your doctor eye doctor?
1: No.
2: I told you I went to the dentist last week, and I got a follow-up email. I just want to check in. And also, if you'd like to leave us a Google review.
3: And did they ask for a five-star review?
2: Of course they did. Of course. And I thought, what?
3: Where's my kickback? I'll leave any. Look, I'm telling you right now, I will leave anybody a review for anything if you pay me.
1: Me too. I did that.
3: And it's the same thing, and I'm going to say something very unpopular, but there was a car that I had bought back in the day, and I looked at the car, everything's great. I go to buy it, and now there's a dealership logo on the back, and I'm like, that wasn't there when I started this process. So they're like, oh yeah, but it's standard. I went, no. I said, unless you're paying me to keep this on here to advertise you, then take this off.
2: You know, a guy my dad worked with in New York City, he was driving back and forth about 2.5 hours where he lived in Connecticut to New York every day. He actually made a deal with the dealership and said, I'll let you leave it on. You're going to pay me because I am on the road 5 hours a day.
3: Yeah.
2: Think of the amount of people I'm seeing. They paid him.
1: No, really?
2: Yes.
3: They took theirs off.
2: Yeah, exactly.
3: They went, you want some money back? Yeah, yeah.
1: So did you leave one for your dentist?
2: No.
1: Okay.
2: Should I?
1: Well,
2: I mean, I enjoy them, but also you charged me for a fluoride treatment.
3: Why don't you
2: could have gave me a little spiff.
3: Why don't you reach back out and say, hey, look, I'm really looking at this Google review thing you sent me, and you know what's in it for me? And they'll be like, what? And say, look, I will give you the best review you've ever gotten. I am a real customer who has had these real things and just working. I
1: got a deal getting my oil change one time doing that.
2: Oh, see, I did it when I got an oil change. And I said, oh, I'll leave. And I left it before I'd even checked out. I said, hey, I left you the review. And they took another $10 off.
1: Wow. Oh, hey, you guys got any specials going on? And they're like, I'm sorry. I go, you guys anything cool for cool people? And they're like, well, let me see what I can do.
3: I actually think if you're just blunt and say, hey, look, if you want me to leave a review on Google or whatever, what's it worth to you guys? You want to take something off? Talk to the manager.
2: I know, I'm so awkward.
1: She can't do that.
0: Be right back with more Country Done Right with Big D and Bubba.
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poor. Of course, that was back before the war. Yeah, your uncle and I made quite a pair, flying F-15s through hostile air. He went down, but they missed me by hair. He'd always stop right there and say,

0: KLGR. Big news out of Hollywood?
1: Yeah.
0: They're closing it down?
2: It's over? It's been closed down for a long time. No, they're rebooting Nightmare on Elm Street.
0: And
2: they're
0: looking,
2: yeah, and they're looking for new actors to play Freddy and all that kind of stuff. And I'm like, how?
3: What are they doing?
2: They have no real ideas. Look, I told you guys, I was watching that Dinosaurs of the Wild West trailer on, it's a Kickstarter movie. That has much more originality than Hollywood.
0: They're also redoing the prequel of Friday the 13th. They're doing, it's Pam Voorhees' story. It's called Crystal Lake. It's coming out on the 15th of October on Peacock.
3: Oh, that...
0: See, now, actually, I'm interested.
3: Well, okay, it's a prequel. So, yeah. I'll give you... You're giving me an origin story. Okay, I'm down for that. But the problem is with Nightmare on Elm Street. Jason, Michael, they wear masks. But Freddy, because you have Robert Englund, who's so iconic.
2: Mm-hmm. And he's... Before you even put the makeup on him, he's
3: that's what
2: very
3: I'm saying.
2: Distinctive
3: he's,
2: looking.
3: That is a role that will ever... He will always be associated, and Freddy, and they're almost interchangeable. And now you want to recast? What are we doing? I think I saw they're remaking Carrie. Why? Yeah. What are we doing? Didn't they remake it before?
0: Yeah, I don't know. The thing is, there's a lot of people who haven't seen these. I mean, you're get a whole nother generation, I guess.
3: I know.
2: What about the guy who played Gollum? Could he do Freddy?
3: Oh.
2: Andy Serkis?
3: I mean, maybe. I'm sure you could get a decent actor, don't get me wrong, but I've watched TikToks with more originality in 90 seconds. Somebody start farming those folks.
2: Yeah. Anyway, I figured you would have been all over this, but I'm kind of shocked you didn't know about the reboot.
3: Mm-mm.
2: Yeah, it's crazy. And what's the other one? When is that one coming out?
0: It's called Crystal Lake. It's the prequel. It's the... prequel to Friday the 13th. It comes out October 15th on Peacock.
4: The morning doesn't stop. Big D and Bubba are coming right back.
5: Farm 640 explains when mid-year balance sheets make sense. Hello, everyone. I'm Brent Barnett with Managing for Profit on Brownfield. On this episode, a farm financial advisor says year-end balance sheets remain the best measure of an operation's financial health, but a mid-year statement could be a useful alternative when updated records are needed. We'll have more coming up right after this.
6: 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Winds out of the south, 5 to 10 miles per hour. Lows around 70 tonight, clear skies. Lots of sunshine tomorrow. Highs level off around 95. Ample sunshine expected Saturday. Clouds on the increase by Sunday. Highs in the upper 80s. Taking a look at the extended forecast, 90 Monday, 82 Tuesday, and 80 on Wednesday. I'm staff meteorologist Paul Trombley. Right now, it's 72 degrees.
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1: It's a pretty good little tip.
0: Yeah.
1: If you get a bad deal on your car loan, you can redo it.
0: A lot of people get into these 72-month and then whatevers with a high rate. Definitely worth exploring. Also, check on your insurance.
1: I wish they do it in years. I can never keep up. What's 72 months? What is that?
0: 6 years? 7 years?
1: 6 years!
0: Something like that. Yeah, I mean, dude, they're doing 10...
1: For car loans?
0: 10-year loans now.
1: No way.
0: Well, yeah, because cars...
1: But you end up paying...
0: I know.
1: 25% more than what the car you should have.
0: Unless you get, like, a really good rate or...
1: Or unless you do what we're saying there and redo it.
0: Refinance and all
1: that's right.
0: So look into it. Hey, we got a fun show. Tyler White from Love on the Spectrum is going to be our guest a little bit later on this morning.
2: Flag waving, hail raising, sons of America. 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
3: ABC News, I'm Chuck Sievertson. The sun's coming up on a smoky, hazy morning for a lot of people, all thanks to wildfires in Minnesota and Canada.
4: It is such a dense area of wildfire with so much smoke that smoke is being captured by the top of this heat dome that we're under and then brought on down with the winds to the surface all the way from Wisconsin and Michigan right through Toronto, Canada, and yes, here in Philadelphia and New York.
3: ABC News Chief Meteorologist Ginger Z. Forecast in parts of Texas, rain and a lot of it. The governor says the storms could dump around 30 inches in some areas. President Trump wants to address the nation tonight, and he's reportedly set to talk about the 2020 election. Reuters says he'll reveal intelligence showing China had the capability to meddle with the vote. The U.S. today expanding strikes on Iran, hitting targets farther north, and Iran retaliating with attacks on American allies. This is ABC News. Backing a temporary halt to routine immigration enforcement traffic stops, Maine Senator Susan Collins, after ICE officers shot a driver to death in a coastal town of Maine Monday, less than a week after an ICE agent in Houston shot and killed a man in a traffic stop during a deportation crackdown.
5: Senator King and I have also written to the acting attorney general to ask that the state government also be involved in the investigation.
3: President Trump does not support a suspension of ICE traffic stops. More than 100 House Democrats voted to wipe out military aid to Israel yesterday in a vote that highlighted new divides within the party. The measure failed to pass. Overseas stock markets overnight mostly declined and oil prices slipped despite a flurry of air attacks between the U.S. and Iran. U.S. stock futures edged lower. Chuck Sievertson, ABC News.
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0: Of course, as I played our wedding video backwards yesterday, and it really cheered me up to see how I take the ring off my wife's finger, get out of the church, and go drinking with my best friends.
1: All right. Jonathan says, shout out to everyone who can remember every word to some random 80s song, but can't remember the password they created yesterday.
0: Right. Mariah says, I hate it when you can't figure out how to operate the iPad and the resident tech expert is asleep because he's five.
1: And Garrett says, I wish mosquitoes sucked fat instead of blood.
0: All right, you got a good tweet tag us. We'll see it at Big D and Mo.

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1: 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Winds out of the south, 5 to 10 miles per hour. Lows around 70 tonight, clear skies. Lots of sunshine tomorrow. Highs level off around 95. Ample sunshine expected Saturday. Clouds on the increase by Sunday. Highs in the upper 80s. Taking a look at the extended forecast, 90 Monday, 82 Tuesday, and 80 on Wednesday. I'm staff meteorologist Paul Trombley. Right now, it's 72 degrees.
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2: eight,
1: here.
2: 7, 6, 5, 4, 8, 7. Lift off.
3: Roger.
1: Roger. Today's July 16th.
3: Roger, we got a roll program.
1: And back in 1969, today's the day they launched off of the pad there at Cape Canaveral to head out to the moon for the first time ever to actually put people on the moon. Do you know how nuts that was, man?
4: Oh, today's the anniversary of the moon.
1: Today is not the actual landing, but the launch. Yeah, the launch itself. They went to the moon on July 20th, 69, and then got back on the 24th. But, yeah, pretty crazy.
4: And they did it all. And they did it all without AI.
1: They did it all with less computing power than your watch.
4: Now, we would like to go back. However, they said they have lost the instructions on how to do that. And I'm not even joking. So
1: somebody threw it away. And the bad thing is all the guys who knew how to do it.
4: They died.
1: Yeah, they're all gone.
4: So we don't know how to do it anymore. So
1: we're having to rewrite that playbook.
4: Maybe we'll get back one day.
1: I will say this, you know, in defense of that argument, it is a pretty crazy argument. When you think about, so back then, safety was not a concern. Like, these guys knew. They're like, let's light this candle. They were ready to kick the tires, light the fires, and go. Like, they were all test pilots.
4: No.
1: They weren't scientists. They were just guys who were just, they were heroic guys who were like, I don't care, let's do this.
4: Yeah, I mean,
1: for America.
4: Strapping onto a rocket and going into where no one's been.
1: And those rockets weren't exactly reliable.
4: I mean, look at all the disasters. I mean, we lost, many astronauts before that.
1: It was a different time, man. It really was. People can say, oh, we're soft and all that kind of. We are. We have definitely softened up, but it doesn't mean we're less great. We're just doing it from a different angle. And we're trying to do it with the least amount of loss of life. So will we get back to the moon? I believe so. I do. I believe so.
4: Enjoy your anniversary today, though, anyway.

0: LGR.
1: Hey, I'm going to ask you to picture something for us for a second. You're late somewhere, so you jump in the car and you start speeding to get there before you're any later than you already are. And you're on your way, and you kill someone. I mean, pretty heavy, right?
2: Well, that is the reality of speeding. Lives are changed in an instant. Being late isn't an excuse to speed. Remember, speeding catches up with you. And this message is brought to you by NHTSA.
1: Here, we're talking about the anniversary of the Apollo 11 moon mission today. I mean, a lady on hold, Bubba, wanted to tell you something.
2: All right, what you got?
3: Hi, I was just calling in to let y'all know that my grandpa welded on Apollo 11.
2: What?
3: Yep, he welded the boosters.
2: That's so cool.
1: That is so cool.
2: Like, we meet people all the time, like, you know, who worked on the space shuttle and who did this and who did that. But the fact that he actually touched a piece of something that got human beings to the moon is crazy cool.
3: He's awesome.
2: Did he get to, like, keep any pieces, parts? Like, here's a leftover screw.
3: No, but we do have his pictures actually inside one of the boosters where he's pointing at his weld.
2: Oh, that's cool.
1: I wonder,
2: okay, so like whenever they show the boosters departing, you know how they like separate the boosters and stuff like that? Is that the one that kind of goes off in slow-mo, you know, the one where it's like, it looks like it's like half on fire and all that? Is that the one that he worked on?
3: I think so.
2: That's so cool.
3: I'm not exactly sure, but.
1: Well, that is it. What's your grandfather's name? Well, give him a big shout out.
3: CJ Laborde.
1: CJ Laborde, American hero.
3: CJ.
1: CJ.
3: That's yeah, seven. Sorry.
1: All right. Well, thank you very much. We appreciate it.
3: Thank you.
2: Thanks.
3: You.
2: Bye-bye.
3: Bye.
2: Let's do this, man. Let's go back. That's like the baby steps to get us to Mars.
0: This break's temporary, but the fun isn't.
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1: So today is Throwback Thursday. We also love doing these live rewinds. Bubba found a real gem, I think.
2: Yeah, so we were talking about today being the anniversary of the launch of Apollo 11 on their way to the moon. And it reminded me that we have this in-studio performance from the band Everett. Everett does kind of a bluegrass. You'll trust me. This is one of the coolest performances here in the studio because it was a song that kind of bluegrassed up a little bit.
1: Oh, yeah, with the slide guitar.
2: Yeah. So here we go as we head to the moon back in 1969.

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1: Reliving some of the best in-studio performances on the Big D and Bubba Show. That was another Live Rewind. 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
2: 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Highs level off around 90 today. Under mainly clear skies, winds out of the south, 5 to 10 miles per hour. Clear skies tonight, lows dip down to about 70. High temperatures reach up to 95 tomorrow, mainly clear skies. Highs level off around 87 Saturday, under sunny skies, 90 Sunday. Take a look at the extended forecast, 90 Monday, 82 Tuesday, and 80 on Wednesday. I'm staff meteorologist Paul Trombley. Currently, it's 70 degrees.
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1: So that lady on the phone, she said she wants us to play something for her husband or pray for her husband. So you said you wanted us to pray, like to God, pray or play, like play a song?
3: Yes.
1: I said two
2: no
1: options.
2: No, yes. You said no and yes.
1: Even better. So what's going on? We don't know.
3: Well, he crashed on his recumbent bicycle.
1: Okay.
2: So you need us to pray for him. Okay.
3: What's that?
2: You need us to pray for him then. Okay, so he crashed on his bike. How injured is he?
3: Well, he broke 5 ribs. His lower right lung collapsed.

0: some, and he was having trouble breathing. That's why he decided to go to the hospital.
1: Isn't the recumbent bike one that doesn't move?
2: No, the recumbent bike is the one that where you lay down when you pedal.
1: Oh.
2: You know, yeah, you've seen those guys.
1: Yeah. Oh.
0: Right. I just would like him to be more comfortable and not in pain so much.
1: Okay. All right. Well, big prayers out to him.
0: They don't think they're going to have to do surgery so far at this point.
1: All right.
0: I got to go in there this morning and see if they're going to let him out today or if he needs to stay in longer.
2: All right. What is his first name?
0: Carrie.
2: All right. So if everybody who wants to pray for Carrie can do that, that'd be great. And God knows exactly that, you know, he knows the address of Carrie.
0: All right.
1: Thank you.
0: We listen to you guys all the time.
1: Aww.
0: Have a good day.
1: You too. Take care. Bye-bye.
0: Bye.

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1: ABC News, I'm Chuck Siebertson. Wildfires across parts of Minnesota and Canada pumping out smoke. It's being trapped under the heat dome hitting parts of the east. That's turning into some smoky days for millions of Americans from the Great Lakes to New England. Dr. Sushkira Kier is at Tufts.
2: They might experience more cough, tightness in the chest. They might experience more wheezing, difficulty breathing.
1: Exactly what these joggers were feeling.
3: Breathing's a little bit more strained than normal.
4: I felt a little bit in my lungs, like a little burn.
1: In parts of Texas, it's water, way too much of it. Rain in parts of the Texas Hill Country being measured in feet over the past few days, setting off dangerous flooding. Iran has released an American woman held there since late 2024, even as the U.S. military steps up attacks on Iranian targets. In turn, Iran firing attacks at U.S. allies in the region again. President Trump expected to address election security in an address to the country tonight. This is ABC News. Cleared by the courts, ruling against challenges, changes to an exhibit explaining slavery at the site of President George Washington's home in Philadelphia. A map of slave trade routes and a timeline on slavery were removed by the Interior Department to comply with President Trump's order. Michael Cord, an activist.
5: What if there's a president next time that doesn't like the Liberty Bell? Because the Liberty Bell was used by abolitionists to support the end of slavery. Do we remove the Liberty Bell?
1: Prices of beef, coffee, and OJ could go up, says ABC's Mike Dubusky.
6: Brazil is being hit with new 25% tariffs, with Trump administration officials accusing the country of engaging in unfair trade practices. The new 25% tariff is lower than the 40% tariff announced last year, which was struck down by the Supreme Court in February. They also include carve-outs for beef, coffee, and orange juice, as well as some energy products and aerospace parts.
1: Chuck Sievertson, ABC News.
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0: Well, good morning. It is 5 minutes after 7 o'clock on a Thursday morning. Yeah, it's me, Brian Langland, on the Morning Mess here at KLGR in Redwood Falls, Minnesota. How you doing on this warm Thursday morning? Opening day of the Redwood County Fair going on today. All kinds of activities happening at the fair today. Hope you can get out and enjoy it. Currently 71 degrees under partly cloudy skies on this Thursday morning. Yeah, I'm back after a few days gone. Spending some time with some family this past few days. I was up in the Detroit Lakes area. Saw some of the damage that they recently had with tornadoes up there as a tornado ripped through the area, I guess you would say north and just a little bit east of Detroit Lakes on Big Floyd Lake. We were on Little Floyd Lake at some friend's cabin for a couple of days. We also spent some time in Perham at my buddy's cabin. And beautiful, beautiful area and friendly folks up in that world. But anyway, had a chance to spend some time there, back at it today. And we'll be out at the Redwood County Fair coming up later today. And we'll be broadcasting from there, doing some interviews with some folks involved with the fair. Coming up later today, right here on KLGR. So hopefully you can get out to the fair and enjoy it. They put on a good fair. Lots of entertainment, lots of good things to do at the fair this year. Coming up, we're going to look at some news. We're going to check the forecast from WeatherEye, as we do each and every morning. We'll also get a look at sports, all of that, and more here on The Morning Mess, brought to you by EcoWater. 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Well, Governor Walz and the Executive Council met for a briefing yesterday on the northern Minnesota wildfires. The council voted to extend the peacetime emergency declared in an executive order that authorized continued state assistance and support. Extension of the executive order authorizes the Minnesota National Guard to provide personnel, equipment, and resources to assist with wildfire suppression and emergency response efforts for an additional 30 days. As of yesterday, the Minnesota Department of Natural Resources says there are 17 active wildfires burning in northern Minnesota. Evacuation efforts continue in the Boundary Waters Canoe Area Wilderness as wildfires burn across the region. Superior National Forest officials say about 90% of the campers have now been reached and evacuated. Teams and canoes are sweeping lakes to notify remaining visitors and help them leave safely. Forest Supervisor Tom Hall says evacuations take time because of the wilderness setting. The emergency evacuation order was issued back on Monday. Officials report that 17 active wildfires are currently burning, as I said in that earlier article. So, dangerous heat continues across much of Minnesota. Very little relief in sight. An excessive heat warning remains in effect for most of the state through tonight as temperatures climb into the 90s and heat index values approach or exceed 100 degrees. At the same time, the wildfire smoke is prompting some air quality alerts across portions of Minnesota. Minnesota Pollution Control Agency says smoke from large wildfires will bring unhealthy air to many communities, and some of those areas are going to receive hazardous condition warnings as they fight those wildfires up in the northeastern part of Minnesota. President Trump has endorsed MyPillow founder Mike Lindell in the Minnesota governor race. In a Truth Social post, Trump called Lindell a hardworking patriot and gave him his complete and total endorsement. Trump also criticized Governor Walz for fraud involving federally funded child nutrition programs. Lindell, one of several Republicans seeking the GOP nomination in next month's primary election. Minnesota Attorney General Keith Ellison is expected to announce a lawsuit against this e-cigarette manufacturer. Ellison said the company violated the state's ban on deceptive vapor products and Minnesota's consumer protection laws. Ellison will outline the legal action during a news conference, and he'll be joined by a member of the student action team with the Association for Non-Smokers Minnesota, who's expected to discuss the impact unlawful vaping products have on young people. State Senator Eric Puttrum of St. Cloud has been appointed to the Legislative Inspector General Advisory Commission. The bipartisan 8-member panel is responsible for recruiting candidates to lead Minnesota's newly created Independent Office of Inspector General, which will investigate fraud involving state programs. Putnam co-authored the legislation creating the office and says the goal now is to find a leader with experience and integrity to ensure that the agency operates independently. The commission must recommend candidates by January 1st, with the governor required to appoint the state's first inspector general by February 1st. The Minnesota State Patrol is investigating after a Bemidji police squad struck a pedestrian. Police say the officer was driving just after 1 a.m. on Tuesday evening to follow up on a previous call when the squad collided with a 36-year-old person who was reportedly wearing dark clothing and standing in the middle of the roadway. The officer and other responding officers immediately rendered aid before the pedestrian was taken to the local hospital with injuries. And Duluth police say a man surrendered peacefully after barricading himself with a firearm inside a storage unit. The incident happened on the 100 block of West 1st Street. The area was closed off while a negotiating team and SWAT members took care of the crisis. Police say there were no injuries from the incident. They will share additional information at a later date. Working its way to 12 minutes after the hour. We'll come back. We'll tell you about the forecast from WeatherEye. We'll do that right after we do this.
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6: 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Daytime highs approaching 90 today. Under mainly clear skies, southerly winds 5 to 10 miles per hour. Clear skies tonight, lows level off around 70. Mainly sunny skies tomorrow. High temperatures reach up to 95. Ample sunshine expected. Saturday, clouds on the increase. By Sunday, highs in the upper 80s. A peek at the extended shows, 90 Monday, 82 Tuesday, and 80 on Wednesday. I'm staff meteorologist Paul Trombley. Right now, 71.
0: 71 here at KLGR. Partly cloudy skies. Looking for almost 90 today. So it's going to be mostly sunny throughout the day. So going to be a beautiful day today, tomorrow. Partly cloudy on Saturday. It does cool off just a bit as we head into the weekend. It's going to be 85 on Saturday, 87 on Sunday. Warms back up on Monday, up to upper 90s, it's saying. Then it cools down. Week from today, it's going to be 78 for a high. At least that's what it says today. That'll change by tomorrow, so don't worry. We could see 90 again by next Thursday, so it changes almost hourly. So, anyway, how was your week going? Is it going good? I hope to see you out at the fair. I'm going to be out there later today and end tomorrow. And hopefully you can stop by, say hi, and be a part of the Redwood County Fair going on in Redwood Falls. When we come back, we will tell you all about the world of sports. We'll do that right after we do this from Eco Water.
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0: 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Well, as we tell you about town team baseball scores that took place last night, New Ulm defeated Essigate to nothing last night. It was Cortland 14-3 over Fairfax in seven innings last night. Hanska defeated Searles 5-4, and Leavenworth got by Gibbon 11-3. Coming up now tomorrow night, Sleepy Eye will be in Springfield, 7:30 start. Fairmont will travel to New Ulm and take on the Brewers at 7:30 in New Ulm. St. James will be in Lamberton for a game on Friday night at 7:30. New Ulm Brewers are winning that. They're have a record of 12-1 in that Tomahawk East. Cortland Cubs close behind, 12-2. Hanska Lakers are 11-2, followed by the Lamberton Long Sox at 7-5. Springfield Tigers are 8-6. Leavenworth Orioles 6-7. The Stark Longhorns are 6-7. Sleepy Eye Indians are 5-7. Gibbon Reds 5-8. The Searles Grizzlies are 5-8. St. James Athletics are 3-9. Essig Blue Jays 3-11, and the Fairfax Cardinals are 2-12 in the Tomahawk East. Well, the Minnesota Lynx are still red hot after taking down the Los Angeles Sparks 96-87 at Target Center. Kayla McBride tied for a game high in scoring, 24 points with the Lynx. It was her fifth straight game of more than 20 points. The Lynx overcame an 0-for-11 start from behind the three-point line. They outscored L.A. by 11 points after halftime to earn the win. A large crowd of young fans attended the game as part of Kids Camp Day. Head coach Cheryl Reeves says it's one of the more important games they have. In all, more than 16,000 fans attended the matinee game. Minnesota has won four straight and will host the Portland Fire coming up on Saturday. Timberwolves beat the Indiana Pacers in the final preliminary round of the NBA Las Vegas Summer League yesterday, 114-98. Minnesota ended that pool play with a 2-2 record. They'll play in one final game coming up in Vegas. They'll take on the Clippers tomorrow night at 10 p.m. at Thomas Enmack Center. The Timberwolves are looking to take the correct steps in this offseason to take the next step towards building a championship. Team traded for point guard LaMelo Ball and is among the teams making a pitch for free agent star LeBron James. Now, are you in the camp that wants LeBron James to come to Minnesota? I'm not a LeBron James fan, but I think he would sell quite a few tickets for the Wolves. But we'll see what happens. Head coach Chris Finch says the next step is continuing to build the championship habit.

0: He says the next push will not be easy. Meanwhile, new guard Josh Green says that he's happy to have been traded to the Wolves to get a chance to play for a contender. Minnesota Twins were off last night. They'll have tonight off as well. The Major League All-Star break, giving them a four-day break. Minnesota returns to regular season action by visiting the Chicago Cubs for the start of a three-game set coming up tomorrow. The Twins are 48-49. They hope to stay hot after winning back-to-back games before the All-Star break. In fact, they've won six of their last eight. They are three games out of first place in the American League Central. They're tied for the American League wild card spot. Game at Wrigley Field tomorrow night starts at 7:05. Saints are also off for the All-Star break. They'll resume action tomorrow night at home against the Louisville Bats. National Hockey League gave all 32 teams a sneak peek at their 26-27 slate before the full regular season schedule is unveiled today. The league announced that the Minnesota Wild will host their home opener on October 3rd against the Boston Bruins at Grand Casino Arena. And let's see here. Argentina, the defending champions, are back in the World Cup final. Argentina defeated England 2-1 in the last semi-final match. That was yesterday, last evening. They beat England 2-1. And the final major tournament of golf has arrived with the Open teeing off from Royal Birkdale in England. Scottie Scheffler is looking to add to his legend after winning last year's tournament by four strokes. That was in Northern Ireland. He'll be alongside Tyrell Hatton and Bryson DeChambeau for the first and second rounds. Thomas Teatree, Matthew Baldwin, and James Nicklaus will be among the first group teeing off in round one. That's a look at sports here on a Thursday morning. Feels like Monday for me, but it's Thursday. It's 20 minutes after the hour of 7 o'clock. When we come back, we've got all kinds of goodies for you. We'll tell you about it after this.
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0: 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We're going to have keywords each and every day that you need to text that keyword back to us. 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We're going to do some call-ins each and every week. 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

0: Glenn Campbell getting us rolling here on a Thursday morning, 25 after the hour of 7 o'clock. Back with more after we do this.
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0: Coming up, we've got the agribusiness update from Brownfield. That'll be at the bottom of the hour here on KLGR. We got no time to kill.

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1: Failure to warn. Hello, everyone. I'm Mark Dorenkamp with Agribusiness News on Brownfield. Pioneer brand PowerCore Enlist Corn maximizes yield potential, above-ground pest control, and weed management options. Your field knows the one that yields, Pioneer. A staff attorney with the National Ag Law Center says a recent Supreme Court action strengthens the argument that the EPA, not states, should determine pesticide warning labels. Bridget Rollins tells Brownfield.
2: The Jurnell case says that federal pesticide law FIFRA preempts those state law failure to warn tort claims, which means that if the two sort of conflict, then that FIFRA law is going to win out.
1: The legal battle might be changing, but Rollins says it's not ending. The Center for Biological Diversity recently filed an emergency petition with the EPA, saying it should put cancer warnings on pesticides linked to cancer.
2: Essentially, what the court has said here is that FIFRA is the appropriate avenue to pursue that kind of claim. So I don't think it's surprising that we see that. I think what's going to be now something to watch is how does EPA respond to that petition and how long will it take them to respond?
1: Rollins says all eyes are on how the SCOTUS decision impacts settlement agreements and future litigation, not just with glyphosate, but in other cases, like a lawsuit alleging paraquat exposure is linked to Parkinson's disease. U.S. Senate Ag Committee Chairman John Bozeman has said he wants to mark up the farm bill this month, and the CEO of Missouri Corn says time is running out before the August recess. Bradley Shad tells Brownfield.
3: We need some support in the ag world, really across the board. Hopefully we can get this accomplished definitely by the end of the year and for the future of the farmers.
1: He says corn farmers are asking lawmakers to include a one-time mandatory base acre update in the next farm bill. This proposal goes beyond what was included in the One Big Beautiful Bill Act. He says this solution better aligns commodity program base acres with current production. A southwest Minnesota cattle breeder calls the historically high cattle markets life-changing. Jesse Weber of Lake Benton sells Red Angus breed stock and says price levels are bringing excitement back into the industry.
4: It's been life-changing for a lot of these guys to finally get paid for your efforts and be able to put some money down on some stuff. And you know, a lot of years it's been pretty hand-to-mouth for us, you know.
1: He tells Brownfield the income creates possibilities.
4: You don't know what to build or to sell or what maintain or what, but yeah, it's an awesome time. And for very progressive breeders with good cattle. Good cattle are at an all-time premium, and they always have been, but it's more evident now.
1: And ethanol demand last week was generally slow. The U.S. Energy Information Administration says stocks swelled to 24.4 million barrels, 460,000 higher than the previous week.

0: 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For more on these stories and other news, go to brownfieldagnews.com. I'm Mark Dorenkamp with Brownfield Ag News.
1: And that's the agribusiness update from Brownfield every morning, 7:30, right here on KLGR.
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1: Let's get a check of that forecast. 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But we're going to get the forecast right now.
3: 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Daytime highs approaching 90 today. Under mainly clear skies, southerly winds 5 to 10 miles per hour. Clear skies tonight, lows level off around 70. Mainly sunny skies tomorrow. High temperatures reach up to 95. Ample sunshine expected. Saturday, clouds on the increase. By Sunday, highs in the upper 80s. A peek at the extended shows, 90 Monday, 82 Tuesday, and 80 on Wednesday. I'm staff meteorologist Paul Trombley. Right now, 71.
1: 71 at KLGR in Redwood Falls. Redwood County Fair gets underway today at the fairgrounds in Redwood Falls. Runs through Sunday. There is something for everyone at the Redwood County Fair. So hopefully you can swing on by, say hello. We're going to have a booth there. Hopefully you can stop in and say hello to us here at KLGR. Kirchhoff Auction of Redwood Falls conducting an online auction of collectibles from now until July 21st at 10 a.m. On the auction, you'll find a nice Cub Cadet riding lawnmower, a Cub Cadet walk-behind snowblower, an assortment of Crocs, numerous pairs of brand-new work boots, Indian artwork, vintage signs, and much more. 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Just had a text message from a good friend. He's going to be judging at the Redwood County Fair. And, you know, that's one of the things a lot of people just take for granted, that these fairs just kind of happen. Well, it takes a lot of people to put these things together. So when you see people that are involved with the fair, say thank you, because they're spending their time, their volunteer time, to help put on these types of events. So, and they just want to say, come on out, enjoy. And they would just love to have you come up and say, hey, you know what, it was fun. Thanks for doing that. Kids had a great time. And it's all of these celebrations that go on, town celebrations and different things that happen throughout the year. It takes people to put these things on. So don't forget to say thanks for doing that. All right, let's go down to the Twist and Shout. Here comes Mary Chapin Carpenter.

0: Mary Chapin Carpenter. And down at the Twist and Shout here on a Thursday morning, 20 minutes away from the hour of 8 o'clock, coming up, we're going to visit with Weather Eye at quarter before the hour, get the latest in weather happenings across southwest Minnesota. Then we got the birthday bash. Then we're going to visit with Dr. Kyle Pankinen from the Red Rock Chiropractic Clinic at Lamberton, as we do each and every Thursday morning here on KLGM. The fair, as I said, gets underway today. That'll go through Sunday. So something to do at each and every day at the fair. So hopefully you get out and enjoy it.
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0: Coming up, we're going to visit with Weather Eye, Mr. Paul Trombley. Taking us to that, here comes John Michael Montgomery. You know, I kind of like the way you love me on the morning mess.

0: John Michael Montgomery, Love the Way You Love Me here on KLGR. Quarter before the hour, that means Mr. Paul Trombley works his way into the studio with us today and is going to tell us that it's going to be sunny and it's going to be warm the way it looks for the Redwood County Fair. That's what I'm predicting. Is that what you're going to say?
1: Yeah, definitely a continuation of that here for us. And, yeah, it's going to be a warm, humid stretch right into the start of next week on Monday. Looks like more highs in the 90s coming back into play through Monday. After that, though, a cold front comes through as we'll see temps falling off through the 80s by Tuesday into Wednesday. Humidity also falling Monday night. So that's when we start to kind of turn the switch on. Conditions. In the meantime, some hazy sun out there today. High temperatures at around 90 as south winds stay from 5 to 10. For tonight, partly cloudy, mainly clear, 70. Mid-90s, some sun on Friday. And then 70 on Friday night, clear skies, upper 80s to around 90. Saturday and Sunday, some sun both days. North winds 5 to 15 Saturday. Mid-60s Saturday night, 90s with some sun. Sunday, winds turn to the south. Isolated storm chance Sunday night, 71. Low to mid-90s Monday with hot, humid start to the week. And then back to 66 Monday night. Mid-80s Tuesday with some sun. 83 sunny Wednesday with overnight lows closer to 60 by midweek. I'm meteorologist Paul Trombley.
0: I noticed you didn't say any precipitation in those next few days. So,
1: yeah.
0: Considering that we were getting rain about every other day there for a little bit, now it seems like the spigot got shut off a little bit. So we're going to need some rain again. So see if you can, you know, work your magic, okay?
1: Exactly. Yeah, nothing too much to hold our hat on yet for rain chances. But, yeah, later month, maybe some opportunities start to come back in a little bit more.
0: All right. Yeah. Thank you. We'll visit again tomorrow.
1: You bet.
0: All right, Paul Trombley with us each and every morning at 7:45 right here on KLGR, taking us to the infamous birthday bash.
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0: That is Ferlin Husky. And my dad's favorite song, by the way. Oh, yeah. Hey, it's Birthday Bash time, brought to you by the Pizza Ranch of Redwood Falls. 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Birthdays today. Al Cadet of Redwood Falls celebrates a birthday. Al, happy birthday to you. Clara Horish has a birthday today. Clara, happy birthday to you. Garrett Poe of Redwood Falls has a birthday today. Garrett, happy birthday to you. And Jan Swoboda of Redwood Falls has a birthday today. Jan, happy birthday to you as well. You share birthdays with Shoeless Joe Jackson. Remember that name? Shoeless Joe Jackson. Part of the Black Sox scandal with the World Series. Shoeless Joe Jackson, born in 1887, passed away in 1951. Orville Redenbacher was born on this date in 1907. He passed away in 1995, the popcorn magnate. Ginger Rogers, dance partner of Fred Astaire in many, many movies back in the day. Born on this date in 1911. She passed away in 1995 as well. Jimmy Johnson, former coach at the University of Miami, and then became a coach of the Dallas Cowboys. How about them Cowboys? He was born on this date in 1943. Right tackle of the Minnesota Vikings for many, many years. Ron Yeary, born on this date, 1946. Will Ferrell celebrates a birthday today. He was born in 1967. And one of my favorite football players of all time, Barry Sanders of the Detroit Tigers. No, Detroit Lions, rather. Barry Sanders, born on this date in 1968. Barry, what a wonderful, wonderful running back. Jan Swoboda, you win the birthday bash today. You get yourself a complimentary buffet from the Pizza Ranch in Redwood Falls. Coming up, we're going to visit with Dr. Kyle Pankinen from the Red Rock Chiropractic Clinic. We'll do it after this.
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0: 637-5653. Hey, it's 7 minutes in front of the hour, and it's Thursday morning. That means that I push this button, and Dr. Kyle Pankinen joins us from the Red Rock Chiropractic Clinic. So I got to tell you, Dr. Kyle, my friend texted me the other day and obviously has heard us chat throughout the last year or so. And one of his points was, you know, everything that Kyle talks about, it seems like, Langland, you have that problem. So I don't know. I don't know what he's trying to tell me, but
2: remember, it's all those messages that your wife is sharing, beating me behind the scenes.
0: Yeah, that's what it is. Okay. Yeah. Yeah. Okay. So what am I going to talk about today? Let's see. Clean, send me something. What's Langland got going on? Oh, yeah. Let's talk about that. All right. So what's our topic today?
2: So interesting new studies out that show that spinal decompression therapy has a higher rate of success than spinal surgery for the same spinal conditions. So what are these conditions? They're things like herniated discs, bulging discs, spinal stenosis. Spinal surgery, this is brand new, hot off the press study. Spinal surgery has for a first-time surgery, has a failure rate of 26.2%. So to put that in a positive light, about 74% of people who have a first-time spinal surgery, it helps. Okay? That's decent, not bad. Brand new study out on spinal decompression released earlier this year showed that spinal decompression therapy had a 90.5% success rate. Again, these are for treating very similar conditions. People with disc problems, compressed nerves in their spine, spinal stenosis where there's narrowing. These are the challenging spine cases. What do they define as success? A spinal surgery is considered a success if the person gets 50% relief. Same with spinal decompression. They look at it the same. So surgery, I always tell people this, surgery is always an option for your spine condition, but it should be used as last resort. Because if you go on to if your first surgery fails, say you're that 26% that fails, if you go for a second spinal surgery, it's a flip of a coin. It's 50-50 whether it's going to provide you any relief at all. So I always tell people, exhaust all of your non-surgical options first. And then if they fail, you might be in that small box of patients that need to have spinal surgery. But research suggests that's only about 2 to 4%. And those are the really and serious conditions. If you are having chronic pain, you got compressed nerves, things like that, you're not getting the relief you're looking for, if you haven't done spinal decompression therapy, you're missing a chance at about a 90.5% chance that it's going to provide you a very meaningful help and relief.
0: Mm-hmm. And the numbers don't lie, do they?
2: Well, it's born right out of studies, my friend. That's all I can go by. So I'm not making these numbers up or pulling them out of thin air. They're right out of the latest published research. And as much as we can trust that, hopefully, that it's valid information, but it's peer-reviewed scientific studies.
0: Spinal decompression, is it a series of treatments? Is it, I mean, you know, how much does it take to decompress my spine?
2: It's a program
0: that
2: we've built, so it's not just a one-off. It's not like a miracle cure thing. It's a program.
0: Mm-hmm.
2: It's usually a three-month program.
0: Yep.
2: It's intensive, but we only use that on certain select cases, usually the most challenging ones. And we work hard through this program for 3 months. We have certain things that we do in the office with the patients,
0: mm-hmm.
2: and then they have certain things that they do at home. And all the component parts of the program work together to try to produce the best possible result, which we always tell our patients is the goal is to at least at a minimum get your condition 50% or more improved. And statistically, that happens about 90% of the time.
0: All right. We will talk again next week. You have a great week, and we'll talk next Thursday.
2: Thank you, sir. Have a good day.
0: Dr. Kyle Pankinen with the Red Rock Chiropractic Clinic with us each and every Thursday here on KLGR. Here comes Alan Jackson taking us up to news at the top of the hour.

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1: ABC News, I'm Chuck Sievertson. Torrential rain setting off more flooding in parts of Texas. As we hear from ABC's Jim Ryan, more high water rescues.
2: The Swiftwater rescue crews pre-positioned along the Guadalupe River are being put to the test today.
3: There's an elderly couple that's trapped in their house. I don't know if we can get to them or not.
4: I've got many boat crews that are ready to go over there.
2: The audio from Broadcastify, the state has deployed more than 800 vehicles and 1,300 personnel for rescue and recovery efforts, with more help coming from Louisiana and Oklahoma.
1: Wildfires in Minnesota and Canada, again leading to smoky, hazy conditions for millions of people from the Great Lakes to the Northeast. Air quality alerts issued for more than a dozen states. President Trump addresses the country tonight, expected to discuss election security, specifically issues around the 2020 election. An Italian court has just convicted the former head of an Italian highway operator after the deadly collapse of a bridge in Genoa 8 years ago. This is ABC News. Backing a temporary suspension of routine immigration enforcement traffic stops, Maine Senator Susan Collins, after ICE officers shot a driver to death in a coastal town of Maine Monday. Less than a week after an ICE agent in Houston shot and killed a man at a traffic stop during a deportation crackdown.
5: The entire Maine delegation has asked for a thorough, full, and impartial investigation to be conducted by the independent office of the Inspector General.
1: President Trump does not support a suspension of ICE traffic stops. Censorship concerns in Hong Kong, whose top security official said today that booksellers should ensure the titles they sell do not harm national security. Yesterday, five people linked to two bookstores were arrested. United Airlines is trying to attract flyers with another luxury, an empty middle seat. The space will be used for a shared table. Chuck Sievertson, ABC News.
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0: It's 4 minutes after the hour of 8 o'clock here this morning at KLGR Radio in Redwood Falls, Minnesota. 74 degrees now here at our studios. We will get a look at the weather forecast from WeatherEye coming up following our news here this morning. Well, the city of Redwood Falls has announced that affidavits of candidacy may be filed for a two-week period beginning July 14th and ending July 18th for the following city-elected offices. Mayor, four-year term. Ward Council 3, Ward 3 council member, that is, a four-year term. And an at-large council member at four-year term. Candidate eligibility: must be an eligible voter, must be at least 21 years of age, a resident of the city of Redwood Falls 30 days prior to the November election, and live within the ward that you want to represent. Any eligible resident interested in filing for the offices may do so at City Hall, which is located at 333 South Washington Street, during the filing period, and sign an affidavit of candidacy and pay a $10 filing fee. Office hours are 8 to 4:30, Monday through Friday, 8 a.m. to 5 p.m. on July 28th. If you have any questions, you can contact Caitlin Cadet. She's the election administrator, 507-616-7400 is the number to call. Minnesota Pollution Control Agency has expanded its air quality alert with the heavy wildfire smoke blanketing much of our state. The alert remains in effect through tomorrow morning at 11 o'clock. Twin Cities Metro and much of central, eastern, and northeastern Minnesota expected to reach hazardous air quality index category of maroon. Maroon is a hazardous category, I guess. Officials say everyone, not just sensitive groups, should avoid outdoor activity and stay indoors if you're in those areas that are in the maroon category. So, large wildfires in northeastern Minnesota and southern Canada have combined with some hot weather expected to worsen health impacts. Fire officials reminding the public to try to keep away from wildfire zones in northeastern Minnesota and keep your drones away. An unauthorized drone reportedly entered restricted airspace near the Boundary Waters on Tuesday, creating safety concerns for firefighting aircraft. Officials say any disruption can delay fire suppression efforts and force aircraft to the ground. Meanwhile, crews expect the wildfire fight to continue well into this fall, with deep burning fires and ongoing dry conditions keeping hundreds of firefighters busy across the region. So, meteorologists are saying that we could see a month of dry weather, and more than 1,000 lightning strikes helped spark the current outbreak of fire. U-Haul is offering 30 days of free storage and U-Box container used to people that have been displaced by the wildfires in northern Minnesota and northwestern Wisconsin. Company offer providing discounted trailer rentals for residents evacuating some of those affected areas. Well, I witnessed this here the past few days. Cleanup continues in the tornado-damaged areas of Becker County following the July 6th storm. Residents, volunteers, and community partners press ahead with recovery efforts in the Detroit Lakes area. Homeowners whose property was damaged may qualify for a property tax reduction through the county's local disaster relief abatement program. Residents needing financial assistance can also apply for aid through the Becker County Disaster Fund. Officials say that the cleanup and the rebuilding efforts are expected to continue for several more weeks. Farmington police are searching for the driver who struck and killed a 13-year-old on a bicycle Tuesday night and then fled the scene. Investigators say the Apple Valley boy was crossing Highway 50 at Duchesne Park.

0: when he was hit. Evidence indicates the suspect vehicle is a black 2008 to 2011 Ford Focus with front end or passenger side damage and a missing passenger side mirror. Authorities are reviewing surveillance video and asking anyone with any information to contact Farmington Police Department. Minnesota is extending its pause on enrolling new Medicaid providers in 12 high-risk service areas for at least another 6 months. The freeze, which began January 30th, gives the Department of Human Services more time to reevaluate nearly 5,600 existing providers. The review is part of a federally required corrective action plan aimed at strengthening oversight following a history of Medicaid fraud. State officials say failing to complete the work could put more than $2 billion in federal Medicaid funding at risk. Ramsey County Attorney John Choi and Sheriff Bob Fletcher have filed a federal lawsuit against the U.S. Department of Homeland Security, accusing the agency of refusing to provide evidence needed to investigate the January detention of St. Paul resident Chongli Scott Tao. Choi says the county has received no response after submitting a formal demand in March seeking records related to the incident. Officials say Tao, a U.S. citizen, was handcuffed, taken from his home without a warrant, and questioned for about an hour before being released. The county is asking a federal judge to order DHS to turn over the requested information so investigators can determine whether any Minnesota laws were broken. Five men have been sentenced for operating a large drug trafficking ring in West Central Minnesota. Federal prosecutors say the group distributed methamphetamine, cocaine, and heroin throughout the region. The investigation, which began after a fatal overdose in Wadena County in 2023, led to the seizure of more than 7 kilograms of meth, along with heroin and cocaine. The defendants received federal prison sentences ranging from 5 to 11 years. And the Minnesota DNR has confirmed that zebra mussels are now in two more Crow Wing County lakes. The invasive aquatic species was found in Manual Mine Lake near Crosby and Perch Lake near Baxter. After lake users reported the discoveries to the DNR, specialists confirmed the infestations during the follow-up inspections. Officials reminding boaters to help prevent the spread of zebra mussels by cleaning watercraft, draining all the water, disposing of unused bait in the trash, and allowing boats to dry before entering another lake. That's a check on news here this morning. We'll come back. We've got the forecast from Weather Eye after we do this. 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
1: 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High temperatures reach up to 90 today under mainly sunny skies, winds out of the south, 5 to 10 miles per hour. Clear skies tonight, lows level off around 70. Lots of sunshine tomorrow, high temperatures reach up to 95. Ample sunshine expected Saturday, clouds on the increase by Sunday, highs in the upper 80s. Taking a look at the extended forecast, 92, Monday, 84, Tuesday, and 83 on Wednesday. I'm Staff Meteorologist Paul Trombley. Right now, it's 72 degrees.
0: 74 here in our studios. We're looking for 90 for a high today, and going to be about that tomorrow as well. So a couple of warm days. And as Trombley said, we're going to see warm temperatures through the weekend and then Monday as well, and then hopefully it starts to cool off by about Wednesday of this next week. We'll be back in the 80s for highs, so hopefully. And, you know, chance of precipitation Monday into Tuesday, and then Thursday possibly into Friday next week. But if we continue with this 90-degree temperature deal, we're going to need some precip here again pretty soon. So hopefully that happens, okay? All right, it's almost 14 after the hour of 8 o'clock. We'll come back. We'll talk about the world of sports. We'll tell you about that after this.
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0: Quarter after the hour, let's get a look at the world of sports and town team baseball from last night. It was New Ulm defeating Essig 8-0. It was Cortland over Fairfax, 14-3 in seven innings last night. Hanska defeats Searles, 5-4 last night. And Leavenworth topped Gibbon, 11-3. Games coming up tomorrow night. Sleepy Eye at Springfield. Fairmont will be in New Ulm, taking on the Brewers. St. James will travel to Lamberton on Friday night. All those games start at 7:30. Minnesota Lynx are still hot after taking down the Los Angeles Sparks. 96-87 at Target Center. Kayla McBride scored 24 for the Lynx. It was her fifth straight game of more than 20 points. The Lynx didn't start out real well. They were 0-for-11 from the three-point line to start that game. But they scored 11 more points after halftime than the other team. Large crowd, young fans attending the game as part of Kids Camp Day. Head coach Cheryl Reeves says it's one of the more important games they have. In all, more than 16,000 attended the matinee game between the Lynx and the Sparks. Minnesota has won four straight. They'll host Portland Fire coming up on Saturday. Timberwolves win against the Indiana Pacers in the final preliminary game of the round of NBA Las Vegas Summer League yesterday. They win 114-98. The Timberwolves had six players in double figures. They ended the pool play with a record of 2-2. They'll play one final game coming up tomorrow night. They'll take on the Los Angeles Clippers at 10 o'clock at Thomas and Mack Center in Las Vegas. So the four games, they beat New Orleans 105-92 last Thursday. Saturday, they lost to Denver 101-82. And on Monday, they lost to Portland 111-84. And yesterday, they defeated Indiana 114-98. So coming up on Friday night, 10 o'clock, they'll take on the Clippers. The Timberwolves are trying to strengthen their team a little bit. Head coach Chris Finch says the next step is to build championship habits. He says the next push will not be easy. The team traded for point guard LaMelo Ball, and they're among the teams that are vying for free agent LeBron James. Whether they'll get James or not is still to be determined, but we'll see what happens there. So Timberwolves trying to improve as they move into this next year. Twins were off last night and have tonight off as well. The Major League All-Star break gave them a four-day break. Minnesota returns to regular season action. They will be heading to Chicago to take on the Cubbies. And that's a start of a three-game set coming up tomorrow night, 7:05 at Wrigley Field. Twins are sitting at 48-49, game under 500. They hope to continue their winning as they won back-to-back games before the All-Star break. In fact, they've won six of the last eight. They're three games out of the first place Central Division behind Chicago, the White Sox. And they are tied for the American League wild card spot at the current time. So we'll see what happens. Triple-A Saints are also off for the All-Star break. They'll resume action coming up tomorrow night at home against the Louisville, no, not the Sluggers. It's the Louisville Bats. Let's see. National Hockey League gave all 32 teams kind of a sneak peek at the 26-27 schedule. The regular season schedule will be unveiled today. The league announced that the Wild will host their home opener on October 3rd against the Boston Bruins at Grand Casino Arena in St. Paul. And Argentina defeated England 2-1 in the last semifinal match. That was in Atlanta. They make it back into the World Cup final. They will take on New Jersey coming up on Sunday for the World Cup title. And the final major tournament of the year has arrived in professional golf. The Open will be teeing off from Royal Birkdale in England. Scottie Scheffler looking to add to his legend after winning last year's tournament by four strokes in Northern Ireland. He'll be alongside Tyrell Hatton and Bryson DeChambeau for the first and second rounds of the Open in England. So, will Scottie Scheffler win back-to-back? That's, well, maybe, maybe not. Hey, we'll come back in just a second here. We'll have our funeral announcements for you. We'll do that after we do this.
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0: Well, it's 21 after the hour of 8 o'clock. These are the funeral announcements at this time at KLGR. William Bill Melvin Geske, 87 of Wabasso, passed away on Sunday, July 12th at St. Cloud Hospital. Services will be held tomorrow, 1:30. Trinity Lutheran Church in Willow Lake. Visitation for Bill Geske will be 1 hour prior to the service, so starting at 12:30 tomorrow, at the church, Trinity Lutheran Church at Willow Lake. Interment will be in the Bethany Lutheran Cemetery at Wabasso. Stephen's Funeral Service, Redwood Valley Funeral Home, assisting with the arrangements. Wilbur Braun, 79, of Redwood Falls, passed away on Wednesday, July 8th at CentraCare St. Cloud Hospital. Prayer service will be held at 2 p.m. tomorrow at the Nelson Hillestead Funeral Home in Redwood Falls. Burial will follow at St. Catherine's Catholic Church Cemetery in Redwood Falls. Visitation for Wilbur Braun will be tomorrow from 1 till time of services at 2 p.m. at the Nelson Hillestead Funeral Home in Redwood Falls. Arrangements with the Nelson Hillestead Funeral and Cremation Service of Redwood Falls in Morgan. Joyce Ann Oslin, 84 of Tracy, passed away on Saturday, July 11th. Funeral services will be held Tuesday, July 21st at 10:30 at the Tracy Lutheran Church in Tracy. Visitation for Joyce Oslin will take place 5 to 7 p.m. on Monday, July 20th, at the Tracy Area Funeral Home, and will continue at the church for 1 hour prior to the service on Tuesday, so from 9:30 till 10, time of service is at 10:30 on the 21st. Interment will be at the Bethany Lutheran Cemetery at Storden. Stephen's Funeral Service, Tracy Area Funeral Home, assisting with those arrangements. That's our funeral announcements here today at KLGR. We'll be back with more on this Thursday morning, the opening day of the Redwood County Fair. Hope to see you out there.
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0: 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Lots of activities to take in. Judging, livestock exhibits, there's commercial exhibits, all kinds of entertainment going on at the Redwood County Fair. Hope to see you there. Coming up tomorrow, Alcoholics Anonymous meets every Friday at 8 o'clock in Redwood Falls. Saturday, it's Ladies AA meets every Saturday at 3 o'clock. Sunday, there's an open house bridal shower for Kelsey Frank. That'll take place from noon to 1:30. And that'll be held at the Wabasso Community Center from noon to 1:30 on Sunday. So, plenty of activities, and there's things going on all over. A lot of town celebrations going on. So it's going to be warm all weekend. Embrace it. It's Minnesota. We should remember when it's 20 below, you go, I wish it was 90 again, right? And when it's 90, you wish it was 10 below. No, you don't. 8:26 here, and the calendar brought to you by West Central Sanitation. Now serving Redwood Falls for over 20 years. They are your good neighbors you've come to trust. 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
0: 75 degrees here in our studios right now, and we're looking for about a high of about 90. And hot and humid going to be with us here the next couple of days. So prepare for that. Stay hydrated. Take care of your pets. Do all the right things, okay? Well, Alabama had a big hit with this song a few years ago, and it talks about working a 40-hour week. 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

0: 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KLGR Radio in Redwood Falls. Won't be long. Well, some of you are probably already picking sweet corn, huh? My sweet corn is going to get, it's going to get ready here in, I would say, about a week or two. And then we'll be enjoying that. Some of you, have you started taking things out of your garden? Clean. We got our potatoes planted pretty early this year. And she was pulling some green beans out of the garden the other day and just went over and started digging in one of the hills of the potatoes. And man, oh man, do we have potatoes. Big red potatoes, about the size of softballs. Holy moly. Baseballs for sure, but some of them are even bigger. So, and man, do I love potatoes. Now I got to go get some meat from
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0: Yeah, meat and potatoes. There you go, right there. 8:32 on a Thursday morning. So good to have you with us on the Morning Mass. I've been kind of sloughing off here the last few days. It actually felt pretty good to be by the lake when it was nice and hot and hanging out with my son and his girlfriend and some friends. And big thank you to them for the hospitality that they provided. It was lots and lots of fun. Got to spend some time with family as well on Sunday. We're up at Candy Ojai, big Candy Ojai Lake. And beautiful area. Lots of folks out and about on Sunday. Good to see people out enjoying Mother Nature, especially the beautiful lakes that we sometimes take a little bit for granted here in Minnesota, because there's a lot of areas that they don't have those lakes to run to and hang out when it gets warm like it is. Here comes Dwight Yoakam.

0: guitars and Cadillacs. There was a an establishment in Kansas City that was called Guitars and Cadillacs, and many years ago when I got involved with the radio here at the Redwood Falls radio station, I got to go to Kansas City for the Farm Broadcasters Convention, and a bunch of my newly met farm broadcaster friends took me to Guitars and Cadillacs, and I got to see Chris Ledoux. I told you that story here a few weeks ago, but every time I see Guitars and Cadillacs with Dwight Yoakam, I think of that evening, and I was like, okay, this Chris Ledoux guy, who is this Chris Ledoux guy, you know? And we went there and got to see him, and he came in and performed, and it was just fantastic. It was a lot of fun. So that was many years ago. But Chris Ledoux, remember, he was a rodeo star, became a country western singer. So, and had some pretty good songs.
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3: 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They got Daycare Day, Doc Dogs, Miriam's Midway, Little Scrapper Pedal Pull, Wheels of Agriculture, Strongman, Food Vendors, Beer Garden, Face Painting, Chainsaw Artist, 4-H Animal Shows, Commercial Exhibits, and Johnny Lloyd shows happening daily. Now, coming up today, the Midway will open at 5 o'clock. 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

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So if you'd like to get a team in that, contact the Redwood Chamber at redwoodfalls.org. Okay? That's coming up on Tuesday, the 21st, in Sanborn. Here comes Lori White. You know, that's my baby.

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0: 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High temperatures reach up to 90 today under mainly sunny skies. Winds out of the south, 5 to 10 miles per hour. Clear skies tonight, lows level off around 70. Lots of sunshine tomorrow. High temperatures reach up to 95. Ample sunshine expected Saturday. Clouds on the increase by Sunday. Highs in the upper 80s. Taking a look at the extended forecast, 92 Monday, 84 Tuesday, and 83 on Wednesday. I'm Staff Meteorologist Paul Trombley. Right now, it's 72 degrees.
1: High of 75 here at our studios, and we're looking for a high near 90.
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1: Quarter before the hour, I was talking about Chris Ledoux, and I just I dug deep and I found, it's called This Cowboy's Hat. On the Morning Mess.
4: Well, I was sitting in a coffee shop, just having a cup to pass the time, swapping rodeo stories with this old cowboy friend of mine, when some motorcycle riders started snickering in the back, started poking fun at my friend's hat. And one old boy said, "Hey, Tex, where'd you park your horse?" 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

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My nephew skinned the rattler that makes up this old hat band. But back in 69, he died in Vietnam. Now the

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0: this cowboy's hat on the morning mess. 10 minutes now in front of the hour of 9 o'clock.
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0: 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World National News coming up at the top of the hour, as we do each and every hour. And this one goes back, oh, I would say it's probably mid to late 70s. So, the door's always open.

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0: 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He's going to be a special guest of Corey Kent at the Everstrong Construction Free Stage tomorrow about 8 o'clock tomorrow evening, and he's going to be our Morning Mess guest in studio tomorrow morning at about 8:40, so looking forward to hearing his story and how he got involved in the entertainment business and so on and so forth. He'll be joining me here on KLGR coming up tomorrow, and then he performs tomorrow night. That gets underway at 8 o'clock.
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0: 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Well, taking us up to the top of the hour in world national news from ABC. Here comes Sarah Evans. Hang on. You've got suds in the bucket.

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1: ABC News, I'm Chuck Sievertson. Warnings this morning about a potentially flood wave moving down the Guadalupe River in Texas in the midst of the days of torrential rain. Watching it all, ABC News chief meteorologist Ginger Z.
2: There were flash flood emergencies throughout the morning in both Kendall and Kerr County, Texas. That level 4 out of 4 threat, this is the third day in a row of this. It's not just Texas, though. Today we do have a level 3 out of 4. The monsoon has turned on and could cause some serious flash flooding with 2-inch per hour rainfall rates. Tucson is included right down to the Mexican border, so please be careful in those washes.
1: Not much rain in sight over those raging wildfires in Minnesota and Canada. They're pumping smoke into the air over states from the Great Lakes to the Northeast. Another day of hazy conditions on the way. New retail sales numbers show we slowed our spending down in June compared to May. Retail sales rising just 0.2%, according to the Commerce Department. First time unemployment claims down. This is ABC News. Armed Forces personnel aged 30 and older will receive annual testosterone screenings as part of routine health exams, says Defense Secretary Pete Hegseth. Helen Burney, Assistant Professor of Urology, Indiana University.
3: When we have low testosterone, this can contribute to fatigue, reduced muscle strength, decreased endurance, impaired concentration, low mood, even lower bone mineral density.
1: Excess says those diagnosed with testosterone deficiency can undergo testosterone replacement therapy. Cleared by the courts, which ruled against changes to an exhibit explaining slavery at the site of George Washington's home in Philadelphia. A map of slave trade routes and a timeline on slavery were removed to comply with President Trump's order. Michael Corrin, an activist.
4: So he's denying the horrors of slavery. For example, there was a panel here called The Dirty Business of Slavery. That's gone. Why is that gone?
1: Chuck Sievertson, ABC News.
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0: We're 4 minutes after 9 o'clock on a Thursday morning at the Morning Mess Show on KLGR with Brian Langland. Good to have you with us. 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Yeah, it's Thursday morning. It's going to be a warm one again today. We'll get the forecast coming up from WeatherEye. We'll do that in just a few minutes. Kirkhoff Auction of Redwood Falls conducting the Jim and Ann Schilling Retirement Auction. 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Coming up, we're going to be at the Redwood County Fair later today. Hopefully you will take it in as well.

0: That's Blackhawk here this morning. I'm strong enough to say no.
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0: 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We're going to get the forecast from WeatherEye when we return.
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3: 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High temperatures reach up to 90 today under mainly sunny skies, winds out of the south, 5 to 10 miles per hour. Clear skies tonight, lows level off around 70. Lots of sunshine tomorrow. High temperatures reach up to 95. Ample sunshine expected Saturday. Clouds on the increase by Sunday. Highs in the upper 80s. Taking a look at the extended forecast, 92 Monday, 84 Tuesday, and 83 on Wednesday. I'm staff meteorologist Paul Trombley. Right now, 79.
0: 78 here at our studios, looking for about 90 today. And it's going to be warm for the fair, but still need to go, right? Yeah. We are going to be there this afternoon and tomorrow afternoon. I'll be out there broadcasting this afternoon and tomorrow afternoon. Hopefully, we'll see you at the Redwood County Fair. Well, with it being warm, might see some dust on the bottle. Here comes David Lee Murphy. On the Morning Mess, brought to you by T-Star Meats.

0: David Lee Murphy here this morning. Might be a little dust on that bottle. And, hey, they're getting all set up out there at the Redwood County Fair, hoping that you're going to be there and be a part of it with them. Coming up on Friday, I just want to run through this for you here. Central Buy has got, they're sponsoring the Free Gate from 11 until 1 on Friday. And Kids Day, 1 to 5 on Friday, Dollar Rides on the Midway. 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Then, at 8 o'clock, Corey Kent with special guest Adam Calvert. And Adam will be my guest tomorrow morning here on the Morning Mass at 8:40. So we'll get a chance to find out what we can expect from those gentlemen coming up on Friday. On Saturday, the 4-H ribbon auction gets underway at 9 o'clock. Always a very fun event. Then at 12 o'clock, the Century Farms program will take place. The Midway opens at 1 o'clock. The Paw Patrol meet and greet takes place at 1 o'clock. Wristbands from 1 to 6 on Saturday in the Midway. The Marv Nissel Band will be playing from 2 to 3 o'clock on Saturday at the fair. Grandstand event is the Demo Derby on Saturday night. That's at 5 o'clock, by the way. And at the free stage will be Nashville Takeover with Love and Theft, Big Vinny of Trailer Choir, Saving Abel's Jared Weeks and Danielle Peck with special guest Shiloh Lee. That's all on Saturday at the fair. So lots of good things to go and see on Saturday. On Sunday, 10:30, the Ecumenical Church Service takes place at the Northwoods Church. 1 to 5, it's Wristband Day. 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Wristbands, 1 to 5 on Sunday. Kids Pedal Pull takes place on Sunday at 1:30. And then the Wendinger Band will be there from 2 to 5 p.m. Grandstand event is the races coming up on Sunday night. That gets underway at 5:30. So all of that at the Redwood County Fair.
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3: 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This is Lori Morgan. Back in your arms again on The Morning Mess.

0: I like Lori Morgan's music. That's Back in Your Arms Again here on The Morning Mess. Hey, when I come back, I'm going to tell you how you can get qualified in the Fill It, Freeze It, Feast on It. We'll tell you about it after this.
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0: The Next Rodeo. Well, it sounds like it's tomorrow night at the Redwood County Fair. That's the Next Rodeo. Fill it, freeze it, feast on it. Okay? We're going to be qualifying people at the fair by stopping by our booth. Okay? So if you're going to the Redwood County Fair, stop by and see us and get your name in the drawing to get into the finals. Stop by there. Or you could be caller number 5 at 637-5488 right now and get your name in the finals. 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

0: That's Brian White. It's called Rebecca Lynn. Hey, Carla Thiel of Redwood Falls gets her name in the finals for Fill It, Freeze It, or Feast on It. She was caller number 5 here this morning on the Morning Mess. So, Carla, good congratulations to you. 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

0: 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It's 9:30. 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KLGR Radio in Redwood Falls, Minnesota. 77 degrees here in our studios. Looking for about 90 today, so we'll get there. It's going to be warm and humid for the next 2-3 days, and then hopefully it cools off as we get into next week. So bear with us. It'll change.
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0: Coming up at about 20 minutes before the hour of 10 o'clock, we'll have the opening market report from Brownfield here at KLGR. Then, this afternoon, I'll be at the Redwood County Fair. And we're going to be doing some live reports from there and hopefully get a chance to get you up to date on what's happening at the Redwood County Fair coming up this week. So we'll be out there this afternoon broadcasting live. So hopefully we get to see you at the fair. Stop by our booth, get your name in the drawing, and we're going to be pulling some names that'll go right into the finals of Fill It, Freeze It, and Feast on It. Carla Thiel just got her name in by being the fifth caller here on KLGR. We'll do that each and every week on this promotion. So just all you got to do is listen. Just a real simple deal. Here comes Luke Bryan. It's called Kiss Tomorrow Goodbye. That doesn't sound good. Stay cool.

0: Well, you don't have to kiss tomorrow goodbye. No. Don't do that. Well, warm conditions going to be with us for the next few days. Make sure you take good care of your pets. Make sure your livestock's got plenty of fresh water. And I know most of you do a wonderful job on that. But make sure they got some shade, especially your pets. Don't tie them to a doghouse and leave them out in the sun. Okay? You wouldn't want me to do that to you, right? No, you wouldn't. So let's treat them like the way you want to be treated. Hey, we'll be back with more on The Morning Mess. The market's coming up here in just a few minutes.
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0: More zebra mussels being fawned in Minnesota. And if you got a boat, make sure you do the due diligence of draining the water and doing a good job of not transporting water from one lake to another if you can, because that's the best way you can try to keep zebra mussels from infecting some of these lakes. Now, they were talking about Crow Wing County's got some zebra mussels being found again. I just read that this morning. So let's do a good job of keeping those things away. They're invasive. Here comes Diamond Reel. It's called Love a Little Stronger. We should all do that, shouldn't we? On The Morning Mess.

0: seed company is right there with you. Stein has yield. Soybeans are up modestly this morning. Old crop sales are up in the week, and new crop sales are the largest in months, both led by China. And the trade continues to monitor potential crop stress in some key growing areas, both at home and abroad. August beans are up a quarter at 1202 and a half. September's 1.5 higher at 1193 and three quarters. August meal's up 470 at 323.60. August bean oil's down 30 at 72.62. Corn seeing some profit taking. Parts of the Corn Belt will see cooler temperatures next week, but some areas are going to remain dry. Old crop export sales are marking near low. New crop is down in the week. September corn's 3.25 lower at 444 and a quarter. December's down 3 at 466 and a half. And wheat is up. It's continuing to watch U.S. and world crop weather issues in addition to the movement restrictions in the Black Sea region. September Chicago's 4 higher at 681 and a half. Cotton's falling sharply and rice is down modestly on technical selling and slow week for export numbers. December cotton's down 254 at 7901. September rice is 5 lower at 1188. Live and feeder cattle are down sharply, pressured by the cash and wholesale trade we've seen this week. August lives, 225 lower at 227.87. October's down 177 at 224.27. August feeders are 270 lower at 347.25. September feeders are down 247 at 341.90. And hogs are up, supported by technical buying and the recent cash and wholesale business for hogs and pork. August is 2 cents higher at $100.35, maybe looking a little bit toppy. October's 52 higher at $87.25. John Perkins, Brownfield.
1: That's the opening markets here on KLGR. 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We'll be back. We'll check that forecast from the National Weather Service and WeatherEye after this.
2: 10 miles an hour over the speed limit. 15 over. 20 over. It just might put you 6 feet under.
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1: 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High temperatures reach up to 90 today under mainly sunny skies. Winds out of the south, 5 to 10 miles per hour. Clear skies tonight, lows level off around 70. Lots of sunshine tomorrow. High temperatures reach up to 95. Ample sunshine expected Saturday. Clouds on the increase by Sunday. Highs in the upper 80s. Taking a look at the extended forecast, 92 Monday, 84 Tuesday, and 83 on Wednesday. I'm staff meteorologist Paul Trombley. Right now, 79.
0: 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Well, it's warmer here because I'm talking. Going to be about 90 today. Get out and enjoy this beautiful, beautiful Minnesota weather.
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0: Hey, don't forget the Miriam's Midway opens up at 5 o'clock today. And heroes in action, first responders and the canine demos are going to be at the grandstand at 6 o'clock. Sheriff Jason Jacobson was in this last Wednesday and talked about that, being at the fair with that. The first responders and the canine demos going on tonight, 6 o'clock in front of the grandstand. So, Ragtown, a special guest, the TNA show, will be on the Everstrong construction stage starting at 7 o'clock tonight at the Redwood County Fair. Must have had a good time. Here comes Farmalee on

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4: 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This is Casey Musgraves. 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
0: Okay, we're going to be at the fair this afternoon. I'll be out there, and hopefully you can stop by. You can put your name in the drawing. We're going to draw some names and get people into the finals of the Fill It, Freeze It, Feast on It promotion at our booth at the fair. So hopefully you can be a part of that. So all kinds of activities starting today. Midway opens at 5 o'clock, so we'll be talking about that. We'll be telling people what's going on at the fair throughout the day today, and I'll be out there today and tomorrow, and hopefully you will be as well. Taking us up to the end of the morning mess, here comes Ronnie Millsap. You know, I was gone, but now you're back on my mind again on the morning mess.

Hey, you're back on my mind again. That's Ronnie Millsap. 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It's 10 o'clock. The morning mass brought to you each and every day by P-Star Meats and Eco Water. See ya bright and early. See ya at the fair. And I got to-

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1: ABC News, I'm Chuck Sievertson. Second day of confirmation hearings for Attorney General nominee Todd Blanche kicks off with witness testimony. Danny Bensky, a Jeffrey Epstein survivor, opposed to Blanche, claims the release of Epstein files was botched, not excluding her personal info.
2: It was humiliating.
1: Supporting Blanche, Jennifer Boss, whose daughter was killed, a non-citizen accused.
3: I couldn't save my daughter. But Todd Blanche is attorney general. He might save yours.
1: Torrential rain setting off more flooding in parts of Texas. ABC's Ginger Z.
4: That's what happens when you get 10 to 20 inches of rain in 2 days, and then on top of it have more to come today. That level 4 out of 4 threat. This is the third day in a row of this.
1: Another day of unhealthy air for millions from the upper Midwest to the Northeast because of smoke from wildfires in Canada and Minnesota carried south. Retail sales rose 0.2% in June after being up a revised 1% in May, says the Commerce Department. This is ABC News. Cleared by the courts, which ruled against challenges, changes to an exhibit explaining slavery at the site of George Washington's home in Philadelphia. A map of slave trade routes and a timeline on slavery were removed to comply with President Trump's order for a more positive presentation. Manuel Johnson is a street guide for tourists.
5: In a memorial talking about slavery, and we're talking about the fact that you had the first black president, too, also matters. But that's not here anymore.
1: A new high-flying idea for this type of gambling. ABC's Jay O'Brien.
6: Kalshi, one of the two largest prediction markets, has notified federal regulators it plans to let users bet on the percentage of canceled flights at any given airport and if that rate of cancellations would rise or fall. The company already offers similar bets for New York's JFK and Chicago's O'Hare, but this new plan would extend well beyond those, covering airports nationwide.
1: Chuck Sievertson, ABC News.
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the song that put him on the map, really. Austin by Blake Shelton. Good morning, it's Coryell. Happy Thursday. Much closer to the weekend, so that's nice. I'm feeling good about that. Mary Chipman Carpenter's feeling lucky.

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1: 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High temperatures reach up to 90 today under mainly sunny skies. Winds out of the south, 5 to 10 miles per hour. Clear skies tonight, lows level off around 70. Lots of sunshine tomorrow. High temperatures reach up to 95. Ample sunshine expected Saturday. Clouds on the increase by Sunday. Highs in the upper 80s. Taking a look at the extended forecast, 92 Monday, 84 Tuesday, and 83 on Wednesday. I'm Staff Meteorologist Paul Trombley. Right now, 79.
2: Severe weather can happen at any time, and here at KLGR, we want to keep you informed when severe weather happens. 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

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This next guy has a couple nicknames. The Possum, No Show Jones, and one of the greats, George Jones, the right left hand.

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0: Papa loved Mama Guard the Brooks. Golly, I am so excited for his tour this year, his Blame It All on My Roots tour. It sounds like majority of this first run of arena shows, at least, are all the same price. It doesn't matter where you're sitting. After fees and stuff, it costs about $154 a ticket. We know it starts late August in Indianapolis. There's not a whole lot we know about it, but if I know Garth at all, and you know Garth at all, you know we're not going to know until basically it's happening. He's pretty hush-hush about stuff.
1: 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Mainly clear today with daytime highs approaching 90. South winds 5 to 10 miles per hour. Lows dip down to about 70 tonight. Clear skies. Mainly clear tomorrow. High temperatures reach up to 95. Bright sunshine expected Saturday. Clouds on the increase by Sunday. Highs in the upper 80s. Take a look at the extended forecast, 92 Monday, 84 Tuesday, and 83 on Wednesday. I'm staff meteorologist.

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Howard of the County by Kenny Rogers. Thanks for hanging with me. I'm Corey L with your classic country favorites to help you get through Thursday. That includes Leanne Womack and the Judds. Tim McGraw, too. But first, you get Terry Clark. Better things to do. 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
2: ABC News, I'm Chuck Sievertson. Gas Buddy data shows national diesel prices have just hit $5 a gallon again. Analyst Patrick DeHaan says diesel powers the trucks that move nearly everything you buy, so higher prices are likely. The national average of a gallon of regular gasoline is also inching higher at $3.94. There have been more American air attacks on Iran, and Iran has fired missiles at U.S. allies. Iran has released an American woman held there since 2024. ABC News contributor and former Defense Department official Mick Mulroy.
3: Iran doesn't do anything just for goodwill. They grab innocent people, put, you know, bogus charges against them just to hold them for political reasons. So if they released her, I think there must have been some benefit to them. We just don't know what it is.
2: Torrential rain up to 30 inches forecast sets off more flooding and high water rescues in Texas. Shoppers slowed their spending in June from May, says the Commerce Department. This is ABC News. That stomach bug? ABC's Elizabeth Schulze.
4: Cyclosporiasis that causes fatigue, fever, and an explosive upset stomach is now on the rise in 34 states, with the CDC reporting nearly 7,000 confirmed or probable cases. The epicenter, Michigan, where doctors tell us they typically see less than 50 cases per year, now it's up to 600 per day.
2: Meta announcing a new safety feature which will notify a parent if a teen's conversation with the company's AI program suggests they may be considering suicide or self-harm. ABC's Rebecca Jarvis.
5: Meta says it built a dedicated AI system to identify these types of high-risk conversations, working with experts and parents to determine which types of conversations should warrant an alert. And as an additional safeguard, any chat flagged by AI will be reviewed by a human before an alert is sent. And they say if the teen's intent is ambiguous, they will err on the side of caution.
2: Chuck Sievertson, ABC News.
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3: This is the stuff that never gets old.

I Got Mexico. 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I Crossed My Heart Next by George Strait. And if this was your wedding song, which is a popular one, shout out to you. 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
1: 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Mainly clear today with daytime highs approaching 90. South winds 5 to 10 miles per hour. Lows dip down to about 70 tonight. Clear skies. Mainly clear tomorrow. High temperatures reach up to 95. Bright sunshine expected. Saturday, clouds on the increase. By Sunday, highs in the upper 80s. Take a look at the extended forecast. 92 Monday, 84 Tuesday, and 83 on Wednesday. I'm staff meteorologist Paul Trombley. Right now, 81.
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probably her best known song, Baby I Lied, by Deborah Allen. She moved to Nashville at just 17 years old. She was a waitress, which led her to eventually being hired as a backup singer by the legendary Roy Orbison. She's done pretty well for herself, I'd say. Eastbound and Down next by Jerry Reed.

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1: 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Soybeans and corn are higher with concerns about development weather. August beans are up 4.5 at 11.97 and a quarter. September's 5.25 higher at 11.86 and a half. September corn's up 7.75 at 4.46 and a quarter. December 7.5 higher at 4.68. Live and cattle are down. Feeders are mostly lower as they wait for widespread direct business. Box beef is lower at midday. August lives down 142 at 230. August feeders are still up 15 at 348.95. And oversold, August hogs are up $1.70 at $100.15. October's 182 higher at 86.20. John Perkins, Brownfield.
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Born Country by Alabama. Toby Keith and Willie Nelson joined forces for this song in 2003. Toby came up with the title after remembering old rodeo cowboys who would hold up a bottle and make toasts to celebrate their victories with the horses. It's Beer for My Horses. Yeah.

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1: 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Mainly sunny skies today with highs around 90. Southerly winds 5 to 10 miles per hour. Clear skies tonight, lows dip down to about 70. Daytime highs approaching 95. Tomorrow, mainly clear skies. Ample sunshine expected Saturday with daytime highs approaching 87. 90 Sunday. Take a look at the extended forecast. 92 Monday, 84 Tuesday, and 83 on Wednesday. I'm staff meteorologist Paul Trombley. Currently 84.
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You heard Ricochet, Daddy's Money. I'm Coryell, continuing your classic country favorites. You think of Alan Jackson when you think of classic country, I'm sure. He's up in a few minutes. Sammy Kershaw probably comes to mind. And this guy, the gentle giant, Don Williams. Lord, I hope this day is good.

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1: ABC News, I'm Michelle Franzen. The U.S. military continuing to carry out strikes against Iran and also enforcing the naval blockade in the Strait of Hormuz for ships trying to reach or leave Iranian ports. ABC's Karen Travers says Iran also launching attacks in the region.
2: Jordan and Bahrain were facing incoming yesterday, and then today reports from Kuwait about Iranian strikes back at them. Yesterday, the United States hit military installations in the north, also fired on that oil tanker. The president has repeated that threat to go after civilian infrastructure in Iran.
1: Iranian authorities releasing American Dina Karari, detained in Iran since 2024. On social media, President Trump calling her release a goodwill gesture. In Texas Hill Country, high river rescues taking place due to flash flooding. Rivers, including the Guadalupe River, have yet to crest. Retail sales roared last month in part to Americans buying more vehicles and Amazon Prime Day purchases. In all, consumers purchased $768 billion in June. This is ABC News. The Trump administration announcing its first new formal tariffs. They're the first since the Supreme Court struck down much of the administration's previous tariff policies earlier this year.
3: Brazil is being hit with new 25% tariffs, with Trump administration officials accusing the country of engaging in unfair trade practices. The new 25% tariff is lower than the 40% tariff announced last year, which was struck down by the Supreme Court in February. They also include carve-outs for beef, coffee, and orange juice, as well as some energy products and aerospace parts. The new tariffs take effect July 22nd. Mike Dubusky, ABC News.
1: Scientists say a massive great white shark was recently spotted off North Carolina and now appears to be heading north to Cape Cod waters. That 14-footer, believed to be the largest great white that's been tagged in the Atlantic. Great white sharks typically migrate north this time of year looking for food. Michelle Franzen, ABC News.
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6: With a look at news, I'm Brian Langland. Farmington police searching for the driver who struck and killed a 13-year-old bicyclist on Tuesday night, then fled the scene. Investigators say the Apple Valley boy was crossing Highway 50 at Duchesne Parkway when he was hit. Evidence indicates that the suspect vehicle is a black 2008 to 2011 Ford Focus with front end or passenger side damage and is missing a passenger side mirror. Minnesota is extending its pause on enrolling new Medicaid providers in 12 high-risk service areas for at least another 6 months. The freeze, which began on January 30th, gives the Department of Human Services more time to revalidate nearly 5,600 existing providers. The review

0: is part of a federally required corrective action plan aimed at strengthening oversight following a history of Medicaid fraud. That's a look at news. I'm Brian Langland.
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Much like her fellow country star husband, Tim McGraw, Faith Hill is not only a country music icon, but an actress also. Her and Tim McGraw have both cut into the acting world. That's Mississippi Girl with George Strait next. I've come to expect it from you. So

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1: 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Mainly sunny skies today with highs around 90. Southerly winds 5 to 10 miles per hour. Clear skies tonight, lows dip down to about 70. Daytime highs approaching 95. Tomorrow, mainly clear skies. Ample sunshine expected Saturday with daytime highs approaching 87. 90 Sunday. Take a look at the extended forecast, 92 Monday, 84 Tuesday, and 83 on Wednesday. I'm staff meteorologist Paul Trombley. Currently 84.
2: With a check of the funeral news, I'm Brian Langland. William Bill Melvin Geske, 87 of Wabasso, passed away on Sunday, July 12th at St. Cloud Hospital. Services will be held on Friday, 1:30 at the Trinity Lutheran Church, Willow Lake. Visitation for Bill Geske will be 1 hour prior to the service. Interment will be at the Bethany Lutheran Cemetery at Wabasso. Stephen's Funeral Service, Redwood Valley Funeral Home, assisting with those arrangements. Wilbur Braun, 79 of Redwood Falls, passed away on July 8th at Centric Care St. Cloud Hospital. Prayer service will be held Friday at 2 p.m. at the Nelson Hillestead Funeral Home in Redwood Falls. Burial to follow at the St. Catherine's Catholic Church Cemetery in Redwood Falls. Visitation for Wilbur Braun will be Friday from 1 till time of the prayer service at 2 p.m. at the Nelson Hillestead Funeral Home of Redwood Falls. Joyce Ann Oslin, 84 of Tracy, passed away on Saturday, July 11th. Funeral services will be Tuesday, July 21st at 10:30 at the Tracy Lutheran Church in Tracy. Visitation will take place on Monday, July 20th from 5 to 7 p.m. at the Tracy Area Funeral Home. Visitation continues 1 hour prior to the service at the church on Tuesday. Interment will be at the Bethany Lutheran Cemetery at Storden. Funeral services handled by Stevens Funeral Service, Tracy Area Funeral Home of Tracy. That's a look at the funeral news. I'm Brian Langland.
0: From legends to stables. 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

single white female, Shelley writes, this is Coryell. Gene Watson's career spanned about 6 decades, but back in the day, his career was an auto repairman. He even lied about his age at about 17 so he could build missile silos in Texas, too. Here's 14 Karat Mind, Gene Watson. I still

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0: Damon, John Bernthal, Zendaya, Tom Holland. I cannot wait. That's definitely on my list to see, but it's a long one, so I'm going to have to take a nap before. Almost 3 hours long. Coming up, John Denver, Mark Wills, Joe Diffie. So don't go anywhere else.
1: 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Mainly sunny skies this afternoon, with daytime highs approaching 90. Winds out of the south, 5 to 10 miles per hour. Clear skies tonight, lows level off around 70. Bright sunshine expected tomorrow, high temperatures reach up to 96. Bright sunshine expected Saturday, with highs around 87. 90 Sunday. A peek at the extended shows, 92 Monday, 84 Tuesday, and 83 on Wednesday. I'm staff meteorologist Paul Trombley. Right now, 86.
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5: 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But the post-emergence fight isn't over yet. HPPD-resistant weeds have entered the ring. And what the water hemp? Status Herbicide just brought in Zidua SC Herbicide for a tank mix. Looks like HPPD-resistant weeds are going to be knocked down for a while. And that's why Status Herbicide is the number one broadleaf herbicide in corn. 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

back home again, John Denver. This is Coryell with proof that you shouldn't discount those local talent shows. It could just lead to your stardom. That's what happened to Mark Wills. As a teenager, he played drums in rock and metal bands, and eventually his career really took off after he won a talent contest in Marietta, Georgia at the Buckboard Country Music Showcase. It's Mark Wills with I Do. All I

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2: ABC News, I'm Michelle Franzen. In Texas Hill Country, catastrophic flooding being blamed for at least one death. Governor Greg Abbott says the person died between Kerrville and Comfort and says no camps along the flooded Guadalupe River have sustained damage. The governor says over 70 people have been rescued so far. Tonight, President Trump delivering a speech. Sources familiar with the matter tell ABC News the president will detail information received from the Office of the Director of National Intelligence related to the 2020 election. The
3: president has long pushed debunked conspiracy theories to claim that his 2020 election loss was fraudulent. It's not immediately clear what allegations he'll make as part of this speech. The remarks come as the president recently named a loyalist, Bill Pulte, to lead the Office of the Director of National Intelligence. Pulte has no previous national security experience. Trump has said he wanted Pulte to declassify information. Karen Travers, ABC News, the White House.
2: At a press briefing, Caroline Levitt says the speech will focus on election integrity. On Wall Street, stocks are down this hour. This is ABC News. Local health officials in 34 states working to contain the ongoing outbreak of cyclosporiasis. Federal agencies also facing increased questions over their role in protecting public health amid budget cuts. Here's ABC's Elizabeth Schulze.
4: Nationwide, federal officials still have not identified a cause. And right now, there are vacancies at the top of the FDA, CDC, and Surgeon General's office. On Capitol Hill on Wednesday, the CDC director nominee was asked why the agency last year stopped one of its programs that tracks the disease. She said she was unaware of that change. And the CDC says that states are still required to report cases as part of its national surveillance program.
2: President Zelensky facing a serious political crisis after he fired his popular defense minister, credited by many with Ukraine's recent turnaround on the battlefield. Thousands protesting in Kyiv today, demanding the reinstatement of Mykhailo Fedorov and some of the biggest demonstrations since the Russia's full-scale invasion. Michelle Franzen, ABC News.
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Mama's Never Seen Those Eyes by the Forrester Sisters. If you haven't seen Garth Brooks live yet throughout his career, first of all, what are you doing? But second, don't worry too much because you have an opportunity to. This year, he kicks off his Blame It All on My Roots tour. It starts in Indianapolis on August 21st. He still has yet to release more details about the tour, like where all he'll be, but we do know every ticket's going to be about $154. He says money shouldn't stand in the way of where you sit. It shouldn't determine how you enjoy your show, so everything's kind of a flat price. That summer, it's Garth Brooks. I went to work.

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1: 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Mainly sunny skies this afternoon with daytime highs approaching 90. Winds out of the south, 5 to 10 miles per hour. Clear skies tonight, lows level off around 70. Bright sunshine expected tomorrow. High temperatures reach up to 96. Bright sunshine expected Saturday with highs around 87. 90 Sunday. A peek at the extended shows, 92 Monday, 84 Tuesday, and 83 on Wednesday. I'm staff meteorologist Paul Trombley. Right now, 86.
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9: She was storming through the house that day, and I could tell she was leaving. And I thought, oh, she'll be back, till she turned around and

0: Money in the Bank by John Anderson. How's it going? It's Coryell celebrating the almost weekend, almost across that finish line. So sit tight. Trace Atkins, Clay Walker will help us get there a little faster. Red Akins, too. Till then, Tanya Tucker. What's your mama's name?
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Stop by our booth. We're located just south the Ferris wheel. 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KLGR booth here at the Redwood County Fair. Hopefully you can stop by and take in some of the events that are taking place here at the fair. Coming up later today, the Midway will open at around 5 o'clock. There are going to be heroes in action. The first responders and the canines are going to be in front of the grandstand at 6 p.m. Ragtown with special guests, the TNA show. That'll be at 7 o'clock at the Redwood County Fair. Stop by and see us here at KLGR. We'll be broadcasting live from now till about 4 o'clock. Hopefully you can stop by and see us. If not, we'll see you tomorrow here at the Redwood County Fair. Brian Langland at the Redwood County Fair.

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1: Hogs are higher, soybeans, cattle, and corn are lower. I'm John Perkins with a Brownfield Market Update. When it comes to short-stature corn, it all started with Stein. For decades, they've been focused on unique hybrids that deliver top yields. Stein invented short-stature corn, then they perfected it. Stein has yield. Soybeans are down today on profit-taking and technical selling, along with some spillover from the broader market. Old crop export sales were up on the week, but below average. New crop was the largest in months, with both led by China. And the trade continues to monitor potential crop stress in some key U.S. growing areas. August beans are down 7 to 11.95 and a quarter. September was 6 and a quarter low, is 6 and a quarter lower at 11.86 a bushel. August bean meal's up $3 at $321.90. August soybean oil's down a point at $72.91. Corn today is down on profit taking and technical selling. Parts of the Corn Belt are probably going to see cooler temperatures next week, but some areas are probably going to remain dry until the end of the month or so. Old crop export sales on corn are marketing near low, but not a net reduction. New crop was down in the week. September corn is 6 1/4 lower at 441 1/4. December's down 5 1/2 at 464 a bushel. And wheat today is mixed. It's consolidating while continuing to watch U.S. and world weather issues in addition to movement in the Black Sea region. Technically, contracts look a little bit overbought after the recent rally. September Chicago's down 3 1/4 at 674 1/4. With some pretty hefty liquidation, October cotton's down 336 at 77.20, and December's 258 lower at 78.97. But maybe looking a little bit oversold, September rice is up 6 1/2 at 13.99 1/2. November 7 1/2 higher at 14.37. Live and feeder cattle are down sharply, coming under cash and wholesale pressure. Box beef's lower again at midday today. Choice and select both more than a dollar lower. Just like direct business so far, mostly at 237 to 238 on the live basis. In the south, that's $10 to $11 lower than a week ago. There are some bids at 238 live and 375 dressed in Nebraska. Yesterday's dress trade in the north, mostly down 12 to 15 on the week. August live's 322 lower at 226.90. October's down 3 at 223. August feeders are 370 lower at 346.25. September feeders are down 415 at 340.22. And hogs are higher, so supported by the recent cash and wholesale business. Now, cash is mixed at midday today. Butcher hogs are up $4. National direct's down 53 cents. But the pork carcass cutout value is sharply higher at midday. Pork export sales are above a week ago, but below average. August lean is back to 2 cents higher at $100.35. October's up 20 at $86.92. The dollar's up, the Dow and crude oil are down. John Perkins, Brownfield.
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If I could make a living, Clay Walker. You can make a living out of just everyday stuff, especially being a songwriter and being inspired by the repairman, let's say, at your house. That's what happened for this next song. You're gonna miss this. It was written by Ashley Gorley, who came up with this idea when a repairman was at their house fixing the water heater. Ashley's kids were going kind of crazy, and so he apologized. 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And mentioned they're already in their 20s. It's Trace Atkins. You're gonna miss this.

0: Fair on the opening night of the Redwood County Fair. It's a warm one. 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

It's something you don't want to see, but it's a song you want to hear. That ain't my truck. Red Akins, I'm Coryell with your classic country. Continuing, Rodney Atkins in a couple minutes. Blackhawk 2. Here's Redneck Girl by Bellamy Brothers to get you through your Thursday.

0: Brian Langland here at KLGR. We're broadcasting live from the fair. The Redwood County Fair opens today, goes through Sunday. Our reports from here brought to you by Farm Work Cooperative, the Wanda State Bank, Highwater Ethanol, and the Redwood County Mutual Insurance Company of Lamberton. Brandy Dieterling is with me here from the Redwood County 4-H building, 4-H food booth. I hear you've been involved with this thing for quite a while.
1: Oh my gosh, yes. I think I started in 2018, and that first year I just worked the food stand because the other manager was pregnant and having a baby, and I stayed after that.
0: How'd you get involved? Who hornswoggled you into coming in here and working at the fair?
1: Probably Stacy Johnson. So I was a lunch lady at St. John's at the time, and she wanted extra help on the food stand committee. So that's a fun little group. Every club has a representative that can be a part of that. And I was on that as kind of an advisory member. And then she said, hey, what are you doing this summer? So here I am.
0: Now you got a job.
1: I do. I also work at Farmward Co-op. So
0: very good. So let's talk about the food booth. It's kind of a staple at the fair, isn't it?
1: It is. I see the same people year after year. They ask for the same foods. It's kind of fun to know that one lady's always going to come and get strawberry rhubarb pie. That is her thing. If I don't have it, she's mad. So I stay on top of that because I don't want Linda scolding me.
0: Yeah.
1: And everybody comes for their commercials. We've added Swedish meatballs the last couple of years. Those have been a big hit. So it's been a lot of fun.
0: Now, you're here for the duration of the fair. When do you open in the morning? How late are you open at night?
1: So the food stand opens down by the 4-H animal barns at 9 a.m. The larger food stand does not open until 11 down by the concert stage area. And then 9 o'clock, we shut down the doors. We're usually here a little bit later than that because the line is onto the deck. So if you're hungry, you should come, you know, before 8 o'clock.
0: It's warm out here, but folks, it's tolerable. Stop on out and see Brandy at the 4-H food stand here at the Redwood County Fair. Hey, good luck throughout the fair.
1: Thank you so much.
0: Yeah, Brandy Dieterling, one of the folks that works here. Our broadcast being brought to you by Mid-Country Bank in Sanborn and Springfield. Eco Water, they got locations in Wilmer, Redwood Falls, New Almond, and Mankato. And Wagey Feeds, all here at the Redwood County Fair.

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2: ABC News, I'm Michelle Franzen. Federal investigators with the Commodity Futures Trading Commission allege a longtime technical assistant to President Trump used insider knowledge of the president's speeches to win more than $100,000 on prediction market Kalshi, sources tell ABC News. At the White House, Press Secretary Caroline Leavitt says the teleprompter operator, Gabriel Perez, is on leave during the investigation.
3: Well, the White House has extremely strict ethical guidelines with respect to issues like this. And as I just told you, this individual will no longer be here. He'll be on paid administrative leave. I'm sorry, without pay. The administrative leave is unpaid.
2: Perez allegedly cooperating with authorities. Leavitt also telling reporters President Trump's primetime speech tonight will focus on election integrity ahead of the midterm elections. Hostilities between the U.S. and Iran continuing to escalate. The Strait of Hormuz remains at the center of current airstrikes. In Texas Hill Country, high river rescues taking place to flash flooding. The governor says at least one person has died. This is ABC News. Wildfires stretching across Canada, triggering health alerts and bad air quality across the Midwest and Northeast. Drifting smoke setting in along with a heat dome. In western states, the threat of wildfires in parts of California now leading utility companies to once again take precautions.
4: When wildfire conditions become dangerous here in California, it's now routine for power companies to proactively shut off electricity. So if power lines come down, they don't start wildfires that run and can be deadly in high wind. Pacific Gas and Electric has shut off power in areas east and south of the San Francisco Bay Area. Southern California Edison has turned off the power for about 450 customers in Santa Barbara County. The heat and wind should improve going into the weekend, allowing the electricity to be turned back on. Alex Stone, ABC News, Los Angeles.
2: Scientists say a massive great white shark recently spotted off North Carolina now appears to be headed north to Cape Cod. It's 14 feet long, the largest great white tagged in the Atlantic. Michelle Franzen, ABC News.
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1: The songs that build country music continue.

Days go by, Keith Urban. This is Coryell. It feels like summer days go by so much faster than the rest of the year. What is it about that? We're already through the middle of July? That's crazy. Next is Chains by Patti Loveless, who before she got her first recording contract, underwent corrective throat surgery for a blood vessel on her vocal cords. That made her communicate using only post-it notes for 9 whole weeks. That would drive anybody crazy.

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1: 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High temperatures reach up to 90 this afternoon under mainly clear skies. Winds out of the south, 5 to 10 miles per hour. Lows level off around 70 tonight, clear skies. Bright sunshine expected tomorrow. High temperatures reach up to 96. Highs level off around 87 Saturday under clear skies. 90 Sunday. Take a look at the extended forecast. 92 Monday, 84 Tuesday, and 83 on Wednesday. I'm Staff Meteorologist Paul Trombley. Right now, it's 88 degrees.
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5: Thank you, Tobin. 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There's great food on the grounds. Just walk through the livestock exhibit barns, and there's going to be judging going on today, tomorrow, and into Saturday morning.

they're going to do the the Blue Ribbon Auction at the Redwood County Fair. Our reports are being brought to you by Serenity Suites, Larry's Auto Center, the Electric Motor Company, and Hometown Bank. We are here, and it's the opening day of the Redwood County Fair. We hope you can make plans to stop by and be a part of the Redwood County Fair between now and Sunday. Entertainment each and every night. Coming up tonight, a very special first responders and canine demonstration going to take place at 6 o'clock tonight in front of the grandstand. That'll be the first thing in front of the grandstand tonight. Ragtown, the special guest, the TNA show, will be at 7 o'clock tonight. Coming up tomorrow, it'll be Central by Free Gate from 11 to 1 o'clock tomorrow here at the fair. Kids Day, dollar rides on the Midway starting at 1 o'clock going until 5 o'clock tomorrow afternoon. And then there's bull riding at the grandstand tomorrow night at 6 o'clock. And then Corey Kent with special guest Adam Calvert. Adam will be joining me tomorrow morning on the Morning Mess at around 8:40 tomorrow morning right here on KLJR. Hope you can stop on out. Stop by and see us here at the KLJR booth. We're located right south of the Ferris wheel, right next to the commercial exhibit building here. So stop on by, see us here at the Redwood County Fair. 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I'm Brian Langland for KLJR.

0: Brooks and Dunn with yet another classic country hit. She's not the cheating kind. Tim McGraw's coming up, and Ronnie Millsap, John Michael Montgomery, Luke Bryan in the mix, too. A stellar playlist to help you get through the rest of your Thursday.
1: 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Mainly sunny skies this afternoon with daytime highs approaching 90. South winds 5 to 10 miles per hour. Clear skies tonight, lows dip down to about 70. High temperatures reach up to 96 tomorrow. Ample sunshine expected. Bright sunshine expected Saturday. Clouds on the increase by Sunday. Highs in the upper 80s. Take a look at the extended forecast. 92 Monday, 84 Tuesday, and 83 on Wednesday. I'm staff meteorologist Paul Trombley. Right now, 87.
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2: All right, thanks, Tobin. We are here at the Redwood County Fair. 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We'll be broadcasting live this afternoon until about 4 o'clock. We'll also be here tomorrow afternoon at the same time. Coming up tonight, the Midway opens at 5 o'clock. And then at 6 o'clock, the first responders and the canine demos will be at the grandstand. That's a free event with the purchase of a gate pass in front of the grandstand tonight. That's at 6 o'clock. Ragtown, with special guest, the TNA show, will be at 7 o'clock tonight. Coming up tomorrow, it's daycare day at the Redwood County Fair. Central by free gate tomorrow from 11 until 1. Kids Day with dollar rides on the Midway tomorrow from 1 to 5 p.m. And then there's bull riding tomorrow night at 6 o'clock. That's in front of the grandstand. Corey Kent with special guest Adam Calvert. Adam is going to join me tomorrow morning on the morning mass at 8:40. Talk about his journey through country music. So we'll have him on with us tomorrow morning. Coming on Saturday morning, it's the ribbon auction, the 4-H ribbon auction. That'll get underway at 9 o'clock here at the Redwood County Fair. They've got a Century Farms program on Saturday. Midway will open about 1 o'clock on Saturday. The Marv Nissel Band, the grandstand event, is the Demo Derby on Saturday night. And then the Nashville Takeover will take place at 8 o'clock. And that's Love and Theft, Big Vinny and of Trailer Choir, the Saving Abels, Jared Weeks, and Danielle Peck, with special guest Shayla Lee. That's all on Saturday night here at the Redwood County Fair. Stop on out. There's something for everyone. We hope you can stop by the KLGR booth. 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From the Redwood County Fair, I'm Brian Langland.

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2: ABC News, I'm Michelle Franzen. Iran ramping up its strikes across the Gulf region. Kuwait's Ministry of Defense says armed forces detected and intercepted 32 hostile drones within its airspace just today. The U.S. targeting Iran's defense systems and Iranian-bound ships in the Strait of Hormuz. Here's ABC's James Longman.
3: A U.S. aircraft attacked a tanker trying to make port at Karg Island. That is the Iranian oil terminal in the Persian Gulf. CENTCOM says that it gave this tanker multiple warnings and it did not heed them. This is in breach of the blockade that the U.S. currently has on Iranian ports.
2: The longtime teleprompter operator for President Trump facing allegations he profited off the speeches by placing bets on the prediction market, Kalshi. The White House says the operator is on unpaid administrative leave while pending the investigation. In Texas Hill Country, Governor Greg Abbott says catastrophic flooding being blamed for at least one death. He says dozens of others have been rescued and search and rescue operations are ongoing amid evacuations. This is ABC News. In Florida, low-flying Blue Angels jet this week whizzing by beachgoers in Pensacola. That's the home to the Blue Angels flight squad. The jet just feet off the ground, sending sand, hats, tents, and chairs flying. Both cheers and disbelief. Ashley Korn says she's been coming to this event for a long time.
4: I've been coming for 10 years, and I've never seen a pass like that in my life.
2: The Blue Angels says officials are reviewing the incident. Defense Secretary Pete Hegseth appearing to brush off the low-flying Blue Angels jet, reposting several images and videos, including a photo of the flight with the phrase, quote, carry on, patriots. President Zelensky in Ukraine triggering a serious political crisis. That after he fired his popular defense minister. He's credited by many with Ukraine's recent turnaround on the battlefield. That has led to thousands of people turning out to protest in Kyiv, calling for the reinstatement of Mykhailo Fedorov. One of the biggest demonstrations since Russia's full-scale invasion. Michelle Franz and ABC News.
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0: 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Taking a break from the music as we send you out back to the Robert County Fair, where Brian Langland is standing by with another report.
1: Hey, we're here at the Redwood County Fair, and our reports are being brought to you by FarmWord Co-op, Wanda State Bank, Eyewater Ethanol, bringing you reports from the Redwood County Fair, opening day of the Redwood County Fair. How you doing?
2: Good. I'm Greg with Hometown Pizza.
1: Hey, Hometown Pizza Man. Tell me, how's it going over there?
2: Not too bad. Just getting set up. A little warm, but we'll get through it.
1: We will get through it. It's going to be a beautiful fair. And I know people are saying, oh, it's 90 degrees, but we will all survive.
2: We will, and we got just the right ticket for you. We got 1919 root beer floats for you, so come in and cool down with one of them treats.
1: 1919, made right in New Ulm.
2: Correct, yep, New Ulm Brewery.
1: That's right. So where are you from?
2: We are from Medina, Minnesota.
1: Okay. So, do you travel around and do a lot of fairs?
2: We do. This is our first fair, and then we go to Wright County Fair next week, and then we do McLeod after that.
1: All right. So have you been to the Redwood County before?
2: Yes, this is our fourth year here now.
1: Okay. So it's one of those fairs that you get on the calendar and try to go to every year?
2: Correct. Yep, we book it right away for next year.
1: All right. So people stop by. You've got 1919 root beer. What else you got in the stand?
2: Yes, we got pizza. We got cheese, pepperoni, sausage pizza, mac and cheese pizza, and then our newest Curditza pizza, which is a cheese curd pizza, and the cheese curds are from Ellsworth Creamery.
1: Oh, yeah.
2: And then we've got chicken wings and our hot beef prime rib sandwiches.
1: All kinds of goodies.
2: All kinds of goodies.
1: You're going to be here till how long will you open or stay open today?
2: We'll be here till about 11 o'clock tonight.
1: All right. Stop by and see them. They're located right across the street from us here at the Redwood County Fair. Stop by and enjoy some of the goodies at the trailer right across the street from us. Reports here at the Redwood County Fair. 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
1: 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Mainly sunny skies this afternoon with daytime highs approaching 90. South winds 5 to 10 miles per hour. Clear skies tonight. Lows dip down to about 70. High temperatures reach up to 96. Tomorrow, ample sunshine expected. Bright sunshine expected. Saturday, clouds on the increase. By Sunday, highs in the upper 80s. Take a look at the extended forecast. 92 Monday, 84 Tuesday, and 83 on Wednesday. I'm Staff Meteorologist Paul Trombley. Right now, 87.
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0: This is what happens when country gets it right. 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

0: always wondered, do you think the devil's got a bunch of golden fiddles just laying around, or was this like a one-and-done type of situation? 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
1: The devil went down to Georgia. 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And the devil jumped up on a hickory stump and said, boy, let me tell

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1: 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Yeah, it's a warm day, but there's plenty of things here to cool you off. So come on out, take in the Redwood County Fair. Coming up tonight, the Midway gets underway at 5 o'clock, and then at 6 o'clock, a grill pool event in front of the grandstand tonight. It is the first responders and the Heroes in Action K-9 demos going on in front of the grandstand tonight. That's at 6 o'clock here at the Redwood County Fair. The music tonight, Ragtown with special guest, the TNA Show. All of that going on the first night here at the Redwood County Fair. Coming up tomorrow night, it's going to be the bull riding at 6 o'clock in front of the grandstand. Tomorrow's Kids Day from 1 to 5. Dollar per ride for kids from 1 to 5 tomorrow. And then coming up tomorrow night at 8 o'clock, it'll be Corey Kent with special guest Adam Calvert. Adam's going to be in studio with me tomorrow on the Morning Mess at 8:40. Hopefully you can join us for that tomorrow morning. Find out what is in store for their program coming up tomorrow night. All of the activities here at the Redwood County Fair through Sunday at the fairgrounds here in Redwood Falls. Hopefully you can stop on out, be a part of the Redwood County Fair. 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I'm Brian Langland for KLGR. We'll be back with more in a few minutes.

0: done right is straight ahead.
1: Direct cattle trade Wednesday was mostly at 240 live and 377 at 380 dressed. Butcher hogs were steady. I'm John Perkins with a Brownfield market update. Farmers and your DNA and Stein's as well. Stein offers seed genetics developed by farmers for farmers. Stein has yield. Soybeans and corn are up with some concerns about development weather. August beans were 9.5 higher at 1202 and a quarter, and September was up 1192 and a quarter. September corn was 9 higher at 447 and a half. December was up 9 at 469 and a half. Live cattle were down and feeders were mostly lower, watching that direct trade develop. August live was 130 lower at 230.12, and October was down $1.65 at 226. August feeders are up 115 at 349.95. And hogs were supported by that cash and wholesale business during the midweek session. August was up 187 at $100.32. October lean was 235 higher at 86.72. John Perkins, Brownfield.
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Everything just is better with her on it, right? 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
1: 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Highs level off around 90 this afternoon under mainly sunny skies, south winds 5 to 10 miles per hour. Clear skies tonight, lows level off around 70. Highs level off around 96 tomorrow, sunny skies. Ample sunshine expected Saturday, clouds on the increase by Sunday, highs in the upper 80s. Taking a look at the extended forecast, 92 Monday, 84 Tuesday, and 83 on Wednesday. I'm staff meteorologist Paul Trombley. Currently, it's 90 degrees.
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2: All right, thanks, Tobin. We are here broadcasting live from the Redwood County Fair. Brian Langland here in Redwood Falls at the fair. First day of the fair. It's a warm one, but there's plenty of fair food, fair beverages to enjoy here at the fair. Stop on out, enjoy all of the things coming up tonight at the Redwood County Fair. Starting at 6 o'clock, it's the first responders and the canine unit demonstration. It'll be in front of the grandstand tonight. It's a free event with your admission to the fair tonight. The carnival actually will open up at 5 o'clock this afternoon. All the rides and the midway opening up at 5 o'clock. 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Tice, the Redwood Falls Nursery, American Legion of Redwood Falls, and Garnet Gardens of Redwood Falls. Also, don't forget that we will be hearing from some of the performers coming up tomorrow in the morning show coming up tomorrow morning at 8:40. We'll be talking with one of the performers that are going to be on the stage tomorrow here at the Redwood County Fair. So tune in tomorrow at 8:40 on the morning mass and hear us talk to those folks. Redwood Building Center, Meadowland Cooperative, and Everstrong Construction all bringing you coverage of this year's Redwood County Fair. That'll do it for me today. I'll be back here tomorrow afternoon broadcasting live once again from the Redwood County Fair. We hope to see you. Stop by our booth tomorrow and spin the wheel. Take your chance on getting into the final drawing for the Fix It, Freeze It, and Feast on It. That'll all be here at the Redwood County Fair. So stop by our booth and spin the wheel and test your luck. All right. Thanks for being with us throughout the afternoon from the Redwood County Fair. I'm Brian Langland.

I know you always hear me bragging about playing the best country ever made, but check this out. Eddie Rabbit and Crystal Gayle together on the same song. What is this, a Legends reunion? Here's You and I. Just you.

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1: ABC News, I'm Michelle Franzen. The White House says President Trump's speech tonight will center on election integrity. Sources familiar with the matter tell ABC News the president will include DNI information related to the 2020 election.
2: The president has long pushed debunked conspiracy theories to claim that his 2020 election loss was fraudulent. It's not immediately clear what allegations he'll make as part of this speech. The remarks come as the president recently named a loyalist, Bill Pulte, to lead the office of the Director of National Intelligence. Pulte has no previous national security experience. Trump has said he wanted Pulte to declassify information. Karen Travers, ABC News, the White House.
1: Hostilities between the U.S. and Iran intensifying, the U.S. targeting Iran's oil hubs and ships trying to reach Iranian ports. Catastrophic flooding in central Texas. The governor confirming one person died overnight from flash floods between Kerrville and Comfort. High water rescues continuing and rivers have yet to crest. This is ABC News. A Blue Angels low flyby for beachgoers near their Florida home base this week set off a review, but it appears the incident is getting a pass from Defense Secretary Pete Hegseth.
3: Officials with the U.S. Navy's Blue Angels said they're conducting a review of a low-altitude pass that rocked beachgoers in Pensacola Beach, Florida on Wednesday morning. But on social media, Secretary of Defense Pete Hegseth wrote, quote, "The flyovers will continue until morale improves." While the White House shared photos of the incident with the caption, quote, "It's okay to love America." It's not the first time Hegseth has gone to social media to intervene after similar incidents. Eight military helicopter pilots who flew low over the South Carolina coast on July 4th had their suspensions lifted after Hegseth publicly called for the reversal. Peter Haralambos, ABC News.
1: Scientists say a massive great white shark recently spotted and tagged off North Carolina appears to be headed north to Cape Cod. I'm Michelle Franzen, ABC News.
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1: 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Highs level off around 90 this afternoon under mainly sunny skies, south winds 5 to 10 miles per hour. Clear skies tonight, lows level off around 70. Highs level off around 96 tomorrow, sunny skies. Ample sunshine expected Saturday, clouds on the increase by Sunday, highs in the upper 80s. Taking a look at the extended forecast, 92 Monday, 84 Tuesday, and 83 on Wednesday. I'm Staff Meteorologist Paul Trombley. Currently, it's 90 degrees.
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0: This is the part you were waiting for. 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
0: 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KLGR.
10: 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And now you're sorry.

0: That's Joe Duffy worried that somebody was touching his thermostat. Is it cold in here? More of the best country ever made coming up for you. Waylon Jennings, Shania Twain, and Alan Jackson. But first, you know, one of my favorite things is ancient history. And because of that, one of my absolute favorite vacation deals is going on a cruise. And then at the one of the destinations in Mexico, you get on a bus, you travel a couple of hours deep into the jungle, and you see the Mayan ruins. For me, it's like stepping back in time. I think that's some of the coolest stuff you can see on planet Earth, right? So obviously, it's on my radar, and I saw this come up. I wanted to share it with you. Archaeologists who are working right now on the San Bartolo Zultun site, where they're excavating these Mayan ruins they just found not too long ago, discovered some ancient Mayan glyphs, and they were able to decipher them, and they've uncovered the actual name of an individual astronomer for the first time in history. And this is a big deal because the Mayans, you know, legendary astronomers, legendary calendar makers, they made the one that said we were all going to die in 2012. And look, I don't want to point that out as their lack of accuracy. They're pretty good, okay? They missed it on that one, but it's pretty good calendar stuff, okay? But they never name like an individual. It's always like a collective, we the Mayans made this. But they found this, the ancient scientist's name translates to white-chested fox. It's dates back to somewhere, this is a pretty broad timeline, but sometime between 400 BC and 900 AD, that is. It's a 1300-year window, but at some point in those 1300 years, white-chested fox was one of the big astronomers in Mayan culture. Pretty cool. And that's not the only discovery they made. Nearby, they found an ancient water cistern, kind of an above ground, like we would call it a tank now, like a water tank. And there were more glyphs on that, even more mysterious. They were written in green. They've deciphered those as well. You're going to love this. It says, Billy Bob loves Charlene. The Mayans, mysterious people.
1: 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Lows dip down to about 69 tonight under clear skies. Winds out of the south, 5 to 10 miles per hour. Lots of sunshine outside again tomorrow. Daytime highs approaching 94. Mainly clear skies. Tomorrow night, lows around 69. Highs level off around 87 Saturday under mainly clear skies. 90 Sunday. Taking a look at the extended forecast, 92 Monday, 84 Tuesday, and 83 on Wednesday. I'm staff meteorologist Paul Trombley, currently 88.
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2: ABC News, I'm Michelle Franzen. The U.S. carrying out another heavy day of strikes targeting Iran and ships navigating Iranian ports in the Strait of Hormuz. ABC's Karen Travers says Iran also launching attacks in the region.
3: Jordan and Bahrain were facing incoming yesterday, and then today reports from Kuwait about Iranian strikes back at them. Yesterday, the United States hit military installations in the north, also fired on that oil tanker. The president has repeated that threat to go after civilian infrastructure in Iran.
2: Acting Attorney General Todd Blanche, facing Senate confirmation hearings this week to become permanent AG, met with some survivors of the late convicted sex offender Jeffrey Epstein. Blanche facing criticism over the Justice Department's handling and release of the Epstein files, and Republican Senator Tom Tillis told Blanche he would withhold his vote until he met with survivors. In Texas Hill Country, high river water rescues continuing amid catastrophic flooding. The governor says at least one person has died. This is ABC News. Wildfires in Canada triggering health alerts across the Midwest and Northeast. That drifting smoke setting in along with a heat dome in western states. The threat of wildfires in parts of California leading utility companies to take precautions.
4: When wildfire conditions become dangerous here in California, it's now routine for power companies to proactively shut off electricity. So if power lines come down, they don't start wildfires that run and can be deadly in high wind. Pacific Gas and Electric has shut off power in areas east and south of the San Francisco Bay Area. Southern California Edison has turned off the power for about 450 customers in Santa Barbara County. The heat and wind should improve going into the weekend, allowing the electricity to be turned back on. Alex Stone, ABC News, Los Angeles.
2: Scientists say a tagged massive great white shark recently spotted off North Carolina appears to be headed north to Cape Cod. The 14-foot shark, believed to be the largest great white that's tagged in the Atlantic. Michelle Franzen, ABC News.
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7: With a look at news, I'm Brian Langland. Farmington police searching for the driver who struck and killed a 13-year-old bicyclist on Tuesday night, then fled the scene. Investigators say the Apple Valley boy was crossing Highway 50 at Duchesne Parkway when he was hit. Evidence indicates that the suspect vehicle is a black 2008 to 2011 Ford Focus with front end or passenger side damage and is missing a passenger side mirror. Minnesota is extending its pause on enrolling new Medicaid providers in 12 high-risk service areas for at least another 6 months. The freeze, which began on January 30th, gives the Department of Human Services more time to revalidate nearly 5,600 existing providers. The review is part of a federally required corrective action plan aimed at strengthening oversight following a history of Medicaid fraud. That's a look at news. I'm Brian Langland.
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Brooks and Dunn now, It's Lost and Found.

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1: 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Lows dip down to about 69 tonight under clear skies. Winds out of the south, 5 to 10 miles per hour. Lots of sunshine outside again tomorrow. Daytime highs approaching 94. Mainly clear skies. Tomorrow night, lows around 69. Highs level off around 87. Saturday, under mainly clear skies. 90 Sunday. Take a look at the extended forecast. 92 Monday, 84 Tuesday, and 83 on Wednesday. I'm Staff Meteorologist Paul Trombley. Currently 88.
2: With a check of the funeral news, I'm Brian Langlin. William Bill Melvin Geske, 87, of Wabasso, passed away on Sunday, July 12th at St. Cloud Hospital. Services will be held on Friday, 1:30, at the Trinity Lutheran Church, Willow Lake. Visitation for Bill Geske will be 1 hour prior to the service. Interment will be at the Bethany Lutheran Cemetery at Wabasso. Stevens Funeral Service, Redwood Valley Funeral Home, assisting with those arrangements. Wilbur Braun, 79, of Redwood Falls, passed away on July 8th at CentraCare St. Cloud Hospital. Prayer service will be held Friday at 2 p.m. at the Nelson Hillestead Funeral Home in Redwood Falls. Burial to follow at the St. Catherine's Catholic Church Cemetery in Redwood Falls. Visitation for Wilbur Braun will be Friday from 1 till time of the prayer service at 2 p.m. at the Nelson Hillestead Funeral Home of Redwood Falls. Joyce Ann Oslin, 84, of Tracy, passed away on Saturday, July 11th. Funeral services will be Tuesday, July 21st at 10:30 at the Tracy Lutheran Church in Tracy. Visitation will take place on Monday, July 20th from 5 to 7 p.m. at the Tracy Area Funeral Home. Visitation continues 1 hour prior to the service at the church on Tuesday. Interment will be at the Bethany Lutheran Cemetery at Storden. Funeral services handled by Stevens Funeral Service, Tracy Area Funeral Home of Tracy. That's a look at the funeral news. I'm Brian Langland.
0: We pause life.

craziest fact about Glenn Campbell is that he had to step in for Brian Wilson of the Beach Boys for a couple of months while Brian had some health issues. And he's such a great singer, he fit right in. Glenn Campbell now with Rhinestone Cowboy.

0: Go ahead. Check that email.
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It's one thing to be in the Country Music Hall of Fame, but an entirely different thing to be in the Country Music Hall of Fame and Museum as an exhibit. And later this month, that's exactly what's going on with Kenny Chesney. Here's When the Sun Goes

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1: 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Lows level off around 69 tonight under clear skies. Winds out of the south, 5 to 10 miles per hour. Bright sunshine expected again tomorrow. Daytime highs approaching 94. Mainly clear skies. Tomorrow night, lows dip down to about 69. Highs level off around 87 Saturday under mainly clear skies. 90 Sunday. Looking at the long range, 92 Monday, 84 Tuesday, and 83 on Wednesday. I'm staff meteorologist Paul Trombley. Right now, it's 90 degrees.
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bunch of cousins out of Fort Payne, Alabama, decided they could either be moonshiners or singers. I'm glad they chose singing. Alabama now, this is Dixieland Delight.

0: AM 1490 KLGR Redwood Falls and 95.9 FM K24 ODJ Redwood Falls. 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
1: ABC News, I'm Michelle Franzen. In just a few hours, President Trump will address the country. Press Secretary Caroline Leavitt says a speech will center on election integrity, she says, ahead of the midterms.
2: It will shock you if you have an honest eye listening to the president tonight, and everything he is saying will be backed by facts and by evidence that will be provided this evening.
1: Senate Minority Leader Chuck Schumer says the president wants to rewrite history from his loss in the 2020 presidential election.
3: Trump's speech tonight has nothing to do with the 2020 elections. It has everything to do with the 2026 elections. He's scared to death that he will lose in 2026.
1: Hostilities between the U.S. and Iran intensifying over the Strait of Hormuz blockade. The U.S. launching more strikes and Iran targeting U.S. assets in the region. In Texas Hill Country, the governor says two people have died due to catastrophic flooding. High river rescues continue. This is ABC News. In Texas, the investigation into last week's killing of a man by ICE agents in Houston has been expanded. Texas Rangers now launching their own probe at the request of local and state officials.
4: Immigration and Customs Enforcement has said that Lorenzo Salgado Araujo was shot to death after he tried to run over the ICE agents who were trying to take him into custody. Now the FBI is investigating whether drugs were inside Araujo's van.
5: I call BS on that.
4: Democratic Texas State Senator Carol Alvarado.
5: If they had found something like that, they wouldn't wait 8 days to come out and say that.
4: ICE says that neither Araujo nor his passenger was the intended target of an immigration enforcement action. Jim Ryan, ABC News.
1: President Zelensky has triggered a serious political crisis after he fired popular defense minister, credited by many with Ukraine's recent turnaround on the battlefield. It has led to thousands turning out today to protest in Kyiv, calling for his reinstatement. Michelle Franzen, ABC News.
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incredible singer, songwriter, and a phenomenal guitar player. 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
1: 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Lows level off around 69 tonight under clear skies. Winds out of the south, 5 to 10 miles per hour. Bright sunshine expected again tomorrow. Daytime highs approaching 94. Mainly clear skies. Tomorrow night, lows dip down to about 69. Highs level off around 87 Saturday under mainly clear skies. 90 Sunday. Looking at the long range, 92 Monday, 84 Tuesday, and 83 on Wednesday. I'm Staff Meteorologist Paul Trombley. Right now, it's 90 degrees.
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0: What a weird road this guy took to country music. He started off as a licensed mortician, seriously has a degree in mortuary science. Then he moved to Nashville to become a country music DJ, which I heard is a pretty cool job. Settled on country music superstar John Conley now. It's busted.
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0: That's Mark Chestnut, Blame It On Texas. And I got lots more where that came from. We're talking about the best country ever made from John Anderson, Tim McGraw, and Jimmy Buffett on the way. And I miss Jimmy Buffett. I really do. Not just the guy, but the whole spirit, the whole Jimmy Buffett experience, you know, very tropical, very laid back, very flip-flop, if I had to put a word to it. One of the things I love about him, though, is his band, which actually didn't exist before it existed, and I know that's crazy, but let me explain. It's called the Coral Reefer Band, and in the early 70s, Jimmy was struggling. He was a solo artist, and he couldn't afford to hire backing musicians, so to make his records and his live solo shows sound more impressive, he invented a fictional group of musicians called the Coral Reefer Band, and he put their names on his album jackets, and he would introduce the imaginary members. It was all in his mind. He would introduce the imaginary members during his concerts and just make up the craziest backstories for people who didn't exist. And then in 1974, like 4 years later, when he actually had a breakthrough and he started making money, he hired people to fill all those fictional slots. Can you imagine that job interview? Okay, I've made up a lot of things, and if these things are true about you, you're hired. Okay, so who's got a tattoo of a mermaid on their butt? That's kind of, because that's the Jimmy Buffett, you know, world. And they had to live in it. And the best part is that band endures today. They're touring, and they play all of Jimmy's songs. They bring that spirit and that, you know, that whole Jimmy Buffett-ness to the stage every time. It's crazy because they existed and they didn't exist at the same time. They're like Schrodinger's band, but Jimmy Buffett style.
1: 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Lows dip down to about 69 tonight under clear skies. Winds out of the south, 5 to 10 miles per hour. Ample sunshine expected again tomorrow. Daytime highs approaching 94. Lows dip down to about 69 tomorrow night. Mainly clear skies. Highs level off around 87 Saturday under mainly sunny skies. 90 Sunday. A peek at the extended shows, 92 Monday, 84 Tuesday, and 83 on Wednesday. I'm staff meteorologist Paul Trombley. Right now, it's 90 degrees.
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0: Special guest Shalo Lee Band opening the night. 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